0: countries, Canada, Mexico, and the United States. Prime Minister Mark Carney says more than 5,000 firefighters and nearly 300 water bombers and other aircraft are battling blazes across the country. Canada is experiencing one of its worst wildfire seasons on record, with close to 1,000 wildfires blazing from coast to coast to coast, according to the National Wildland Fire Summary. Carney says extreme heat waves and dry conditions have made this year one of the most intense wildfire seasons in Canadian history. This morning, he visited federal workers in Ottawa who are helping with wildfire response efforts in northwestern Ontario and across the country. Meanwhile, Canada is expected to soon join a multinational program designing a next-generation fighter jet, but not as a full-fledged member.
1: Canada is eyeing observer status, not making the jet, but getting access to inside information before deciding on whether to buy it. Defense Minister David McGuinty's office would not confirm the news, but international media have reported 4 months. Ottawa is set to sign on to the program for the sixth-gen fighter with the UK, Japan, and Italy. That announcement could happen on the margins of the Farnborough Air Show in the UK on Tuesday. Kyle Duggan, The Canadian Press, Ottawa.
0: Over 100 students protested in front of a private college in Montreal following its closure after its permit was not renewed by the Quebec government. The protesters say they were left in limbo when their schools announced a closure a little over a week ago. Some students were weeks away from graduation when they learned they would not be able to complete their studies as planned. The college in Montreal is among four private subsidized colleges in the province that saw their permit suspended in recent weeks. New details have emerged on the American casualties in the war against Iran. CENTCOM says a U.S. service member was killed and another wounded on Saturday during what they described as a controlled detonation of unexploded ordnance from a downed Iranian one-way attack drone in northern Iraq. ABC News chief global affairs correspondent Martha Raddatz is in Jordan, where at least two other service members were killed in a separate attack.
2: President Trump attending the World Cup final, he had warned of a massive response if U.S. personnel were killed, but spoke only of those who were killed in these latest attacks, telling reporters on Saturday that the deaths in Jordan were a very sad thing and a shame. But more American warplanes are headed to the region. Sources telling the New York Times F-16s from Germany and stealth F-35 fighters from Britain are being sent, along with aerial refueling capability.
0: This is the Canadian Press. In sports, Spain stands atop the soccer world once again. Substitute Ferran Torres scored in the 106th minute, giving Spain the win over defending champion Argentina in the World Cup final. Torres pounced on a ball bouncing in the box and used his left foot to bury a shot just under the crossbar. The CFL is mourning the loss of Saskatchewan Roughriders linebacker and team captain Jaden Dulkey. The team says the 30-year-old died in a car accident last night. The Roughriders remember Dulkey as a relentless warrior on the field whose toughness and work ethic inspired his teammates. The Ottawa Redblacks held a moment of silence before tonight's game against the visiting Winnipeg Blue Bombers. Toronto manager John Schneider says the Blue Jays need to start winning. Toronto's offensive woes continued this afternoon with a 3-0 loss to the visiting Chicago White Sox, capping the three-game series with only 5 Blue Jays runs. The Jays sit last in the American League East with a 46-53 record. From the Canadian Press, I'm John Kennedy.
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0: 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Every Friday, all summer long. Here's what Patrick had to say about it.
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1: When the ice went out in the spring of 1899, Yukon pioneer Willard Phelps Sr. and his partners paddled down Quiet Lake, but traveled no more than 8 kilometers when they saw another cabin. Inside lay 7 men, all dead from scurvy. The 3 greenhorn gold seekers reached the Yukon River and began the last leg of their trip down to Dawson, arriving shortly after breakup in the late spring of 1899. Dawson was a boom town of about 10,000 people, with thousands more arriving each day. There were 4 judges, 23 lawyers, so it didn't take long for lawyer Phelps to realize that with just his 4 law books, he was facing stiff competition. Broke and unable to get work as a lawyer, he sold his share of the outfit, took a job shoveling cordwood for the paddle wheelers. In the fall of 1899, there was a rush to the gold fields of Atlin, B.C. Phelps joined the throng and ran a hotel and tented bar for the winter. By 1900, the White Pass and Yukon route had completed the railway from Skagway to Whitehorse. Figuring correctly that Whitehorse would be the center of transportation, he moved to the tiny town and set up a law practice. In 1904 in Whitehorse, he met Robert Service and a group of 7 bank men who were all staunch Methodists. The crew decided that what a frontier town needed more than anything was a church, so they embarked on a building spree and raised a church that, of course, needed a preacher. Phelps persuaded a young minister from Vancouver to take the job. Well, Phelps met the young clergyman at the White Pass station, introduced him around the little town of about 500 hearty souls. The next day being Sunday, the morning service was held, but nobody showed up. After waiting a suitable period of time, the minister inquired as to where he might find Mr. Phelps. Well, people said they would find him at the club, which was really a poker room and bar operated by the same bunch of bank boys. When the young preacher confronted him about his non-appearance at a Sunday service, Phelps explained that while he fully believed in the necessity of a church, he certainly saw no need for himself to attend. The irate minister left Whitehorse on the next southbound train, and from that day on, Willard Phelps was known as the Deacon. In 1907, Deacon Phelps married Hannah Livingstone, a schoolteacher from Ontario. A daughter, Dorothy, was born in 1910.

0: 10, and son John came along in 1917. By this time, Phelps was an elected member of the Territorial Council, sitting in sessions twice a year in Dawson City. He was also a practicing lawyer and handled the legal arrangements for three White Horse businessmen who started a wood-fired, steam-driven power plant on the banks of the Yukon River in an operation they called Yukon Electrical. In 1905, when Jay Wiley, one of the founders of Yukon Electrical, left the territory, Deacon Phelps became the company's manager. He had his work cut out for him. The big copper mining boom around White Horse had sputtered. The importance of White Horse as the small but vital transportation and communication center dwindled somewhat. The population dropped dramatically. Still in 1906, Yukon Electrical under Phelps dropped its power rates by almost half, from 90 to 50 cents a kilowatt hour. In addition, the company introduced White Horse to the magic of the telephone. In 1914, Phelps, along with Charlie French, the plant's night operator, and newly hired electrician Fred Gray, bought out all the company's shareholders and became sole owners of Yukon Electrical. Gray would later become known as the King of the Movies because of his fascination with the new medium and led him to take a course in movie projection. Phelps became the King of Politics. In the summer of 1909, the Yukon was in the midst of an election campaign to choose the first wholly elected territorial council. 8 men from Dawson City, 2 from White Horse, won seats on July 15th. Willard Deacon Phelps remained a member of the Yukon Territorial Council until 1943, except for the years 1920-25, when he didn't run for office. We'll hear more about Willard Phelps Sr. in our next Nugget. I'm Ron McFadgen. This Yukon Nugget was written by Les McLaughlin.
1: Yukon Nugget.

0: two from Whitehorse, one seats on July 15th. Willard Deacon Phelps remained a member of the Yukon Territorial Council until 1943, except for the years 1920-25, when he didn't run for office. We'll hear more about Willard Phelps Sr. in our next Nugget. I'm Ron McFadgen. This Yukon Nugget was written by Les McLaughlin.
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1: So anyways, I says to him, I says, I don't know how we're going to figure out the sandwich situation. 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
0: 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Loving you, loving us. 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
1: From the National Newsroom of the Canadian Press, I'm John Kennedy. Spain is back on top of the soccer world after Ferran Torres scored in the 106th minute to edge Argentina 1-0 in the World Cup final. La Roja controlled possession throughout the matches before finally breaking through in extra time to claim its second World Cup title. Torres buried the winner from close range after Nico Williams kept the attack alive, capping Spain's dominant performance. U.S. President Donald Trump joined FIFA President Gianni Infantino, Prime Minister Mark Carney, and Mexican President Claudia Sheinbaum for the trophy presentation as Spain celebrated the championship. Canada is expected to take a step towards a next-generation fighter jet partnership by joining the Global Combat Air Program as an observer rather than a full member. The proposed alliance

0: Between the UK, Japan, and Italy is developing a sixth-generation aircraft, while Ottawa is seeking access to the project before deciding on a larger role. Defense Minister David McGuinty says Canada wants to learn more about the program, while the government continues the review of a planned purchase of 88 F-35 fighter jets from the U.S. The Prime Minister says more than 5,000 firefighters and nearly 300 water bombers and other aircraft are battling blazes from coast to coast to coast.
1: Canada is experiencing one of the worst wildfire seasons on record, with close to 1,000 wildfires blazing from coast to coast, according to the National Wildland Fire Summary.

0: Land Fire Summary. Carney says extreme heat waves and dry conditions have made this year one of the most intense wildfire seasons in Canadian history. Sunday morning, Carney visited federal workers in Ottawa who are helping with wildfire response efforts in northwestern Ontario and across the country. Naira Ahmed, The Canadian Press.
1: Crews in Nova Scotia have stopped a major wildfire northeast of Halifax from spreading after several days of intense blaze combat. Officials say the Moose Land Road fire is now being held at roughly 14.5 square kilometers while ground crews continue suppression efforts. Residents forced from roughly 100 homes, cabins, and cottages have now been cleared to return after the evacuation order was lifted. Some road closures do remain in place while crews continue working safely in the affected area. A chaotic scene in downtown Tucson in the city's entertainment district. A police spokesman says 10 people were injured in a shooting, including a fleeing suspect. Officer Frank Magoose says body cam footage will aid investigators.
2: There is a number of victims who were struck by gunfire. As I understand, many of them were struck in extremities. However, additional responding officers were able to immediately render aid to them using individual first aid kits.
1: According to sources who spoke with ABC News, this was a conflict between two groups and not an active shooter situation. This is the Canadian Press. In sports, Angel Reese has accepted Toronto Tempo coach Sandy Brondello's apology after the WNBA suspended Brondello one game for calling the Atlanta Dream star a protected species during Friday's game. Brondello is Australian, and protected species is a phrase often used in Australian sports to express frustration for lack of calls against a player. The Spanish trio claimed the World Cup's individual honors. Captain and midfielder Rodri won the Golden Ball as the top player, while defender Pau Cubarsí was named the Young Player of the Tournament. Goalkeeper Unai Simón earned the Golden Glove, while Prime Minister Mark Carney handed him the award on the field in East Rutherford, New Jersey. Lionel Messi may have played in his final World Cup, finishing the tournament with 8 goals and 4 assists. The 39-year-old had little impact on the field until late in the match, recording just 1 shot attempt. From the Canadian Press, I'm John Kennedy.
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1: So anyways, I says to him, I says, I don't know how we're going to figure out the sandwich situation. 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
1: Carol, and I was like, Carol, Carol, what are we going to do about the sandwiches?
0: Even Rush listener number 197, the person who always interrupts. Loving you, loving us. We're today's bet.
1: So went down, we went to the store, picked up a jar of mayonnaise.
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1: From the National Newsroom of the Canadian Press, I'm John Kennedy. Canada's first appearance at the center of soccer's biggest showcase has come to an end after Spain defeated former champion Argentina with a 1-0 victory in extra time.
2: The result capped an expanded 48-team tournament where Vancouver and Toronto were among 16 host cities

0: World Cup games were held on Canadian soil, and for over 5 weeks, the country celebrated football as the national team made history. The lone Canadian on the field at the final in New Jersey was Justin Bieber, who serenaded the crowd as part of the tournament's first ever halftime show. Other Canadians in attendance included rapper Drake, singer-songwriter Tate McRae, and Prime Minister Mark Carney. Carney wrote ahead of the game on social media that Canada's soccer journey is just beginning. The best is yet to come. Naira Ahmed, The Canadian Press.
1: The World Cup final whistle was blown in New Jersey as Spain took Argentina 1-0. Canadian fan Ruel Morales attended the FanFest in East Vancouver, and reflecting on the city's hosting run, he says he thinks the city did well and it will open up the sport to a wider audience going forward.
2: I think just positivity and the world kind of coming together, like, you know, soccer can be a rowdy sport and everything has seemed very peaceful, and again, it just brings everyone together, yeah.
1: Gulf countries are bracing for more attacks from Iran and possibly a wider war. ABC's Stephen Portnoy is in Washington with the new travel warning from the U.S. State Department.
3: It says U.S. diplomatic facilities, including those outside the Middle East, could be targeted, and that groups supportive of Iran could target Americans throughout the world. This is the first such warning from the State Department since March.
1: Prime Minister Mark Carney says nearly 1,000 wildfires are burning across Canada, with more than 5,000 firefighters and almost 300 water bombers and other aircraft responding. Carney called this one of the country's most severe wildfire seasons, as extreme heat and dry conditions continue to fuel dangerous fire activity. Whitewater Lake First Nation says much of its community has been destroyed days after wildfires devastated Collins First Nation in northwestern Ontario. Officials say recent rain has slowed fires, but warn sustained rainfall is still needed as evacuations continue across northern Ontario. More than 100 students rallied outside of a Montreal private college after Quebec declined to renew permits for four subsidized institutions, leaving many uncertain about their future. Several international students say they were only weeks away from graduating when they learned their school would be shut down. Officials say alternative study options have been offered, but many students were unable to secure placements before their permits expired. This is the Canadian Press. In sports, Spain stands atop the soccer world once again. Substitute Ferran Torres scored in the 106th minute, giving Spain the win over defending champion Argentina in the World Cup final. Torres pounced on a ball bouncing in the box and used his left foot to bury a shot just under the crossbar. The CFL is mourning the loss of Saskatchewan Roughriders linebacker and team captain Jaden Dulkey. The team says the 30-year-old died in a car accident last night. The Roughriders remember Dulkey as a relentless warrior on the field whose toughness and work ethic inspired his teammates. The Ottawa Redblacks held a moment of silence before tonight's game against the visiting Winnipeg Blue Bombers. Toronto manager John Schneider says the Blue Jays need to start winning. Toronto's offensive woes continued this afternoon with a 3-0 loss to the visiting Chicago White Sox, capping the three-game series with only 5 Blue Jays runs. The Jays sit last in the American League East with a 46-53 record. From the Canadian Press, I'm John Kennedy.
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1: Summer's in full swing at the Woodcutter's Blanket. 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

love all our Rush listeners. 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That guy who constantly needs to be reminded that not all animals are friend-shaped. Loving you. Loving us. And loving bears. From a safe distance, of course. 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

0: love all our Rush listeners, even Rush listener number 77, that guy who constantly needs to be reminded that not all animals are friend-shaped. Loving you, loving us, and loving bears, from a safe distance, of course. 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
0: 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No, what is going on here? Wait, this doesn't sound right. 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
1: From the National Newsroom of the Canadian Press, I'm John Kennedy. Spain substitute Ferran Torres has emerged the hero. He scored in the 106th minute to give his team a 1-0 win over defending champion Argentina at the FIFA World Cup final. That gives Spain its second ever World Cup win. It also capped the largest ever World Cup tournament of 48 teams in 104 games spread across three countries, Canada, Mexico, and the United States. Prime Minister Mark Carney says more than 5,000 firefighters and nearly 300 water bombers and other aircraft are battling blazes across the country. Canada is experiencing one of its worst wildfire seasons on record, with close to 1,000 wildfires blazing from coast to coast to coast, according to the National Wildland Fire Summary. Carney says extreme heat waves and dry conditions have made this year one of the most intense wildfire seasons in Canadian history. This morning, he visited federal workers in Ottawa who are helping with wildfire response efforts in northwestern Ontario and across the country. Meanwhile, Canada is expected to soon join a multinational program designing a next-generation fighter jet, but not as a full-fledged member.
2: Canada is eyeing observer status, not making the jet, but getting access to inside information before deciding on whether to buy it. Defense Minister David McGuinty's office would not confirm the news, but international media have reported for months. Ottawa is set to sign on to the program for the sixth-gen fighter with the UK, Japan, and Italy. That announcement could happen on the margins of the Farnborough Air Show in the UK on Tuesday. Kyle Duggan, The Canadian Press, Ottawa.
1: Over 100 students protested in front of a private college in Montreal following its closure after its permit was not renewed by the Quebec government. The protesters say they were left in limbo when their schools announced a closure a little over a week ago. Some students were weeks away from graduation when they learned they would not be able to complete their studies as planned. The college in Montreal is a

0: among four private subsidized colleges in the province that saw their permit suspended in recent weeks. New details have emerged on the American casualties in the war against Iran. CENTCOM says a U.S. service member was killed and another wounded on Saturday during what they described as a controlled detonation of unexploded ordnance from a downed Iranian one-way attack drone in northern Iraq. ABC News Chief Global Affairs Correspondent Martha Raddatz is in Jordan, where at least two other service members were killed in a separate attack.
1: President Trump attending the World Cup final, he had warned of a massive response if U.S. personnel were killed, but spoke only of those who were killed in these latest attacks, telling reporters on Saturday that the deaths in Jordan were a very sad thing and a shame. But more American warplanes are headed to the region. Sources telling the New York Times F-16s from Germany and stealth F-35 fighters from Britain are being sent, along with aerial refueling capability.
0: This is the Canadian Press. In sports, Angel Reese has accepted Toronto Tempo coach Sandy Brondello's apology after the WNBA suspended Brondello one game for calling the Atlanta Dream star a protected species during Friday's game. Brondello is Australian, and protected species is a phrase often used in Australian sports to express frustration for a lack of calls against a player. The Spanish trio claimed the World Cup's individual honors. Captain and midfielder Rodri won the Golden Ball as the top player, while defender Pau Cubarsí was named the young player of the tournament. Goalkeeper Unai Simón earned the Golden Glove, while Prime Minister Mark Carney handed him the award on the field in East Rutherford, New Jersey. Lionel Messi may have played in his final World Cup, finishing the tournament with 8 goals and 4 assists. The 39-year-old had little impact on the field until late in the match, recording just 1 shot attempt. From the Canadian Press, I'm John Kennedy.
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0: We love all our Rush listeners. Even Rush listener number 77. That guy who constantly needs to be reminded that not all animals are friend-shaped. Loving you. Loving us. And loving bears. From a safe distance, of course. We're today's best music. 96.1. 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
1: From the National Newsroom of the Canadian Press, I'm John Kennedy. The final World Cup whistle has been blown and Spain has been crowned the champion, bringing an end to Canada's month-long tournament celebration. Reflecting on the tournament, FIFA World Cup 2026 Vancouver host committee lead Jessie Adcock says she is proud of what the city accomplished.
2: You don't even need a clicker to count the people, but just visually, this was very popular. And, you know, looking around, you saw joy on everyone's faces. I mean, some tears if your team lost, but ultimately, this was an experiment in collective joy.
1: The FIFA Fan Festival in East Vancouver quickly emerged as one of the best places in Canada to watch the action outside a stadium. What began as a casual search on Google Maps led to the discovery of one of Canada's newly confirmed meteorite impact sites. Quebec amateur astronomer Joel Lapointe said that he noticed the unusual formation in 2023, and researchers have now confirmed it's a crater created by a meteorite roughly 390 million years ago. Scientists found rock formations that could only have been produced by the immense pressure of an ancient impact, and researchers say it's Canada's first newly confirmed impact crater in more than 15 years. Wildfire smoke is expected to reduce air quality across parts of British Columbia as crews continue to battle more than 100 active blazes. Officials say the Signal Hill blaze near Pemberton is no longer spreading, allowing local evacuation alerts to be lifted, although some nearby evacuation orders do remain. The BC Wildfire Service warns thunderstorms expected this week could trigger new lightning-caused fires while hot, dry conditions continue. Emergency officials say hundreds of properties remain under evacuation orders, with many more still on alert. Meanwhile, as wildfires continue to burn across Ontario and prompt evacuations, local authorities now have access to Canada's National Public Alerting System.
3: Ontario mayors, First Nations chiefs, police chiefs, and other government and emergency management officials can now request that alert-ready messages be sent to residents via television, radio, and mobile devices. Those alerts are usually used to alert the public to emergencies. The province has faced criticism for its handling of some evacuations. This, as nearly 200 active wildfires are raging in the northern part of the province. Naira Ahmed, The Canadian Press.
1: New Zealand is celebrating after Ryan Fox captured his first major title with a one-shot victory at the Open Championship. The dramatic win makes Fox just the fourth New Zealander

0: to claim a golf major, joining Sir Bob Charles, Michael Campbell, and Lydia Ko. Charles praised Fox's quick pace of play, saying it's refreshing in an era of often criticized slow golf. Fox says adding his name to the family's rich sporting legacy is a proud achievement, and joked there's now a little more pressure on the next generation. This is the Canadian Press. In sports, the visiting Winnipeg Blue Bombers, trailing 26-9 heading into the final quarter, rallied to beat the winless Ottawa Redblacks 36-34 in overtime in CFL action. Gavin Cobb caught a two-point conversion pass for the deciding points after both teams traded a pair of field goals in overtime. Sean Burke and two relievers combined on a four-hitter. Colson Montgomery hit his 24th home run, and the visiting Chicago White Sox wrapped up a three-game series today with the 3-0 win over the Toronto Blue Jays. Braden Montgomery had his two hits and an RBI as the White Sox bounced back from yesterday's 1-0 loss to take two of three from the Jays. Toronto scored five runs total in the series. Substitute Ferran Torres scored in the 106th minute, giving Spain a 1-0 win over defending champion Argentina in the World Cup final today in East Rutherford, New Jersey. From the Canadian Press, I'm John Kennedy.
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1: From the National Newsroom of the Canadian Press, I'm John Kennedy. Canada's first appearance at the center of soccer's biggest showcase has come to an end after Spain defeated former champion Argentina with a 1-0 victory in extra time.
2: The result capped an expanded 48-team tournament where Vancouver and Toronto were among 16 host cities across Canada, the United States, and Mexico. It marked the first time men's World Cup games were held on Canadian soil, and for over 5 weeks, the country celebrated football as the national team made history. The lone Canadian on the field at the final in New Jersey was Justin Bieber, who serenaded the crowd as part of the tournament's first ever halftime show. Other Canadians in attendance included rapper Drake, singer-songwriter Tate McRae, and Prime Minister Mark Carney. Carney wrote ahead of the game on social media that Canada's soccer journey is just beginning. The best is yet to come. Naira Ahmed, The Canadian Press.
1: The World Cup final whistle was blown in New Jersey as Spain took Argentina 1-0. Canadian fan Ruel Morales attended the FanFest in East Vancouver, and reflecting on the city's hosting run, he says he thinks the city did well and it will open up the sport to a wider audience going forward.
3: I think just positivity and the world kind of coming together, like, you know, soccer can be a rowdy sport and everything has seemed very peaceful, and again, it just brings everyone together, yeah.
1: Gulf countries are bracing for more attacks from Iran and possibly a wider war. ABC's Stephen Portnoy is in Washington with the new travel warning from the U.S. State Department.
4: It says U.S. diplomatic facilities, including those outside the Middle East, could be targeted, and that groups supportive of Iran could target Americans throughout the world. This is the first such warning from the State Department since March.
1: Prime Minister Mark Carney says nearly 1,000 wildfires are burning across Canada, with more than 5,000 firefighters and almost 300 water bombers and other aircraft responding. Carney called this one of the country's most severe wildfire seasons, as extreme heat and dry conditions continue to fuel dangerous fire activity. Whitewater Lake First Nation says much of its community has been destroyed days after wildfires devastated Collins First Nation in northwestern Ontario. Officials say recent rain has slowed fires, but warn sustained rainfall is still needed as evacuations continue across northern Ontario. More than 100 students rallied outside of a Montreal private college after Quebec declined to renew permits for 4 subsidized institutions, leaving many uncertain about their future. Several international students say they were only weeks away from graduating when they learned their school would be shut down. Officials say alternative study options have been offered, but many students were unable to secure placements before their permits expired. This is the Canadian Press. In sports, the visiting Winnipeg Blue Bombers trailing 26-9 heading into the final quarter.

0: rallied to beat the winless Ottawa Red Blacks 36-34 in overtime in CFL action. Gavin Cobb caught a two-point conversion pass for the deciding points after both teams traded a pair of field goals in overtime. Sean Burke and two relievers combined on a four-hitter. Colson Montgomery hit his 24th home run, and the visiting Chicago White Sox wrapped up a three-game series today with the 3-0 win over the Toronto Blue Jays. Braden Montgomery had his two hits and an RBI as the White Sox bounced back from yesterday's 1-0 loss to take two of three from the Jays. Toronto scored 5 runs total in the series. Substitute Ferran Torres scored in the 106th minute, giving Spain a 1-0 win over defending champion Argentina in the World Cup final today in East Rutherford, New Jersey. From the Canadian Press, I'm John Kennedy.
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You're about to get into another set of hit music on 96.1 The Mush. Wait, The Mush? 96.1 The Crush. No, what is going on here? Wait, this doesn't sound right. CKRW 96.1 The Rush. Nailed it.

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1: So, what you're going to want to do is drive on down past the old signpost. Not the new old signpost, but the old, old signpost. You know the one I mean? 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So, proceed.
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1: From the National Newsroom of the Canadian Press, I'm Karen Rebo. Canada's historic run as a co-host for soccer's FIFA World Cup wrapped up Sunday as Spain edged Argentina 1-0 in extra time to capture the title in the expanded 48-team tournament. The championship, game number 104, capped 5 weeks of matches that included 13 in Vancouver and Toronto. It was the first time that World Cup men's games were ever played on Canadian soil, and that the first time the Canadian men's team ever reached the round of 16 when they lost to Morocco. Vancouver host committee lead Jessie Adcock says she's proud of what her city accomplished.
2: You don't even need a clicker to count the people, but just visually, this was very popular. And, you know, looking around, you saw joy on everyone's faces. I mean, some tears if your team lost, but ultimately, this was an experiment in collective joy.
1: Canadian pop star Justin Bieber was featured in the World Cup's first ever halftime show, along with global pop stars Madonna, BTS, and Shakira. Prime Minister Mark Carney joined U.S. President Donald Trump, Mexico's Claudia Sheinbaum, and FIFA officials for the trophy presentation. U.S. President Trump is renewing his criticism of Canada over wildfire smoke, just hours after sitting beside our Prime Minister at the World Cup final in New Jersey. Trump told reporters the smoke is polluting American air and suggested Canada should pay up.
3: I have a good relationship with Mark Carney, but you know, we got to stop the fires up there. If we can help them, we'll help them. But maybe they should pay us some damages or something, or we should do some tariffs.
1: Ontario Premier Doug Ford says the U.S. should remember Canada has repeatedly sent crews south to help battle major American wildfires. Fires have destroyed another Northern Ontario First Nation as evacuations continue across the region amid one of Canada's worst wildfire seasons. Prime Minister Mark Carney says more than 5,000 firefighters are battling nearly 1,000 blazes nationwide. Almost 200 are burning in Northern Ontario alone. Whitewater Lake First Nation says homes, some communities, buildings and culturally significant sites have been lost. Residents from Neskataga First Nation are also being flown to safety. It's a deal. Workers at Ford Motor Company of Canada have overwhelmingly approved a new three-year contract negotiated by Unifor. The agreement covering more than 5,000 Ford employees includes a general wage boost of 9% over the length of the deal, signing bonuses, pension and benefit improvements, and renewed job security commitments at Canadian facilities, including the Essex engine plant and continued work at Oakville. The new contract takes effect September 21st and will be used as a basis for the union's negotiations next with Stellantis and General Motors. This is the Canadian Press. In sports, substitute Ferran Torres scored in the 106th minute to give Spain a 1-0 victory over Lionel Messi and defending champion Argentina in the World Cup final Sunday in New Jersey. A Spanish trio claimed the World Cup's individual honors, including captain and midfielder Rodri winning the Golden Ball as the top player and goalkeeper Unai Simón earning the Golden Glove. France's Kylian Mbappe kept the Golden Boot Award as the tournament's highest scorer, this time with 10 goals. In baseball action, the Toronto Blue Jays turn their sights now to the Tampa Bay Rays for the opening of a series at Rogers Centre Monday night. The Jays are coming off a series loss to the Chicago

0: Chicago White Sox, in which the Jays only got one win. They lost Sunday 3-0. In football, Drew Brown and the visiting Winnipeg Blue Bombers rallied in the final quarter and used overtime to finish off the Ottawa Red Blacks 36-34. From the Canadian Press, I'm Karen Rebo.
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All over the Yukon, people love what we play. So get ready. Another fantastic set of today's best music starts now on 96.1, The Rush.

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Surprised we're still playing hit after hit? 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
2: From the National Newsroom of the Canadian Press, I'm Karen Rebo. Just hours after sitting with fellow VIP Prime Minister Mark Carney at the World Cup final in New Jersey, U.S. President Donald Trump is renewing his days-old criticism of Canada over wildfire smoke. Trump told reporters at Joint Base Andrews Sunday night that he has a good relationship with Mark Carney, but that the fires need to stop. He said the smoke from the fires is poisoning U.S. air and that maybe Canada should pay damages or the U.S. should impose tariffs. Carney brushed off the U.S. criticism last Thursday, saying that Canada is pursuing investments in clean energy while the U.S. is actively working against clean energy. Ontario Premier Doug Ford says the U.S. should remember Canada has repeatedly sent crews south to help battle major American wildfires. Earlier Sunday, Prime Minister Mark Carney said more than 5,000 firefighters were battling many of the nearly 1,000 wildfires burning across this country. Almost 200 of them are burning in northern Ontario.
3: Canada is experiencing one of the worst wildfire seasons on record, with close to 1,000 wildfires blazing from coast to coast, according to the National Wildland Fire Summary. Carney says extreme heat waves and dry conditions have made this year one of the most intense wildfire seasons in Canadian history. Sunday morning, Carney visited federal workers in Ottawa who are helping with wildfire response efforts in northwestern Ontario and across the country. Naira Ahmed, The Canadian Press.
2: Another Ontario First Nation was razed by flames and more people fled their communities over the weekend. Whitewater Lake First Nation says homes, some community buildings and culturally significant sites have been lost. And residents from Neskataga First Nation are also being flown to safety to Toronto today because Thunder Bay has run out of lodgings for evacuees. Cleanup efforts are underway after a tornado carved through parts of West Central Alberta over the weekend. The province's 25th twister this season damaged homes, knocked down trees and blocked roads around Rocky Mountain House, but no injuries were reported. Municipal crews continue clearing debris while residents are being urged to avoid hazardous areas. The U.S. has conducted a new round of airstrikes targeting Iran for a ninth straight night after announcing the death of a third American service member over the weekend. Here was Trump Sunday evening.
4: We control the strait. They don't control anything. So we'll see what happens, but we hit them very hard again tonight.
2: Iran has responded Monday by launching an attack targeting the Persian Gulf island kingdom of Bahrain, which is the home of the U.S. Navy's 5th Fleet. The U.S. military said the 17th service member was killed in Iraq Saturday during the controlled detonation of a downed Iranian drone. This is the Canadian Press. In sports, substitute Ferran Torres scored in the 106th minute to give Spain a 1-0 victory over Lionel Messi and defending champion Argentina in the World Cup final Sunday in New Jersey. A Spanish trio claimed the World Cup's individual honors, including captain and midfielder Rodri winning the Golden Ball as the top player and goalkeeper Unai Simón earning the Golden Glove. France's Kylian Mbappe kept the Golden Boot Award as the tournament's highest scorer, this time with 10 goals. In baseball action, the Toronto Blue Jays turn their sights now to the Tampa Bay Rays for the opening of a series at Rogers Centre Monday night. The Jays are coming off a series loss to the Chicago White Sox, in which the Jays only got one win. They lost Sunday 3-0. In football, Drew Brown and the visiting Winnipeg Blue Bombers rallied in the final quarter and used overtime to finish off the Ottawa Red Blacks 36-34. From the Canadian Press, I'm Karen Rebo.
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1: From the National Newsroom of the Canadian Press, I'm Karen Rebo. Canada's historic run as a co-host for soccer's FIFA World Cup wrapped up Sunday as Spain edged Argentina 1-0 in extra time to capture the title over 48 teams. The final, which was game number 104, capped 5 weeks of matches that included 13 in Vancouver and Toronto, and the rest scattered in the U.S. and Mexico. It was the first time that World Cup men's games were ever played on Canadian soil, and that our team ever reached the round of 16. At Toronto's FIFA Fan Festival, diehard soccer fans Rajdeep Rana and Navya Madan say the World Cup brought the city to life. The two made the sometimes hour-long drive to Toronto from Milton for nearly every match to catch a watch party in the city.
2: We live pretty far, but we've been here every day.
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2: 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Like, we've been loving it.
1: Canadian pop star Justin Bieber was featured in the World Cup's first ever halftime show, along with global pop stars Madonna, BTS, and Shakira. Prime Minister Mark Carney joined U.S. President Donald Trump, Mexico's Claudia Sheinbaum, and FIFA officials for the trophy presentation. Now, just hours after sitting with fellow VIP Prime Minister Carney at the World Cup final in New Jersey, Donald Trump renewed his days-old criticism of Canada over wildfire smoke. Trump talked to reporters at Joint Base Andrews Sunday night and said the fires need to end because the smoke is poisoning U.S. air.
4: I have a good relationship with Mark Carney, but, you know, we got to stop the fires up there. If we can help them, we'll help them. But maybe they should pay us some damages or something, or we should do some tariffs.
1: Ontario Premier Doug Ford said the U.S. should remember Canada has repeatedly sent crews south to help battle major American fires. Earlier Sunday, Prime Minister Carney said 5,000 firefighters were battling many of the nearly 1,000 wildfires burning from coast to coast. Almost 200 of those blazes are burning in northern Ontario, where another First Nation was raised by flames and more people had to get out. White Sand First Nation Deputy Chief Yvette Quandabens is among 350 people sheltering at a hotel in Thunder Bay.
5: I would be really stressed because you lose everything, right? Especially your personal stuff that, you know, you cherish.
1: Residents from Neskataga First Nation are also being flown to safety to Toronto today because Thunder Bay has run out of hotel rooms. The United States has conducted a new round of airstrikes targeting Iran for a ninth night after announcing the death of another American service member. And U.S. Vice President J.D. Vance and Second Lady Usha Vance have welcomed their fourth child. Their son Alec Neil Vance is the first child born to a sitting VP in more than 150 years. This is the Canadian Press. In sports, substitute Ferran Torres scored in the 106th minute to give Spain a 1-0 victory over Lionel Messi and defending champion Argentina in the World Cup final Sunday in New Jersey. A Spanish trio claimed the World Cup's individual honors, including captain and midfielder Rodri winning the Golden Ball as the top player and goalkeeper Unai Simón earning the Golden Glove. France's Kylian Mbappe kept the Golden Boot Award as the tournament's highest scorer, this time with 10 goals. In baseball action, the Toronto Blue Jays turn their sights now to the Tampa Bay Rays for the opening of a series at Rogers Centre Monday night. The Jays are coming off a series loss to the Chicago White Sox, in which the Jays only got one win. They lost Sunday 3-0. In football, Drew Brown and the visiting Winnipeg Blue Bombers rallied in the final quarter and used overtime to finish off the Ottawa Red Blacks 36-34. From the Canadian Press, I'm Karen Rebo.
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0: Sites have been lost. Ella Arney and her husband are among 350 people sheltering at a hotel now in Thunder Bay. She says they evacuated their Mackenzie Lake home late last Monday night and were offered a place to stay before getting into a hotel on the weekend.
1: A lady offered her home for us to stay in, and we stayed in and was slept in the basement on a mattress.
0: Residents from Neskataga First Nation are also being flown to safety to Toronto today because Thunder Bay has run out of hotel rooms. Carney says extreme heat waves and dry conditions have made this year one of the most intense wildfire seasons in Canadian history. U.S. President Donald Trump showed no sign of cooling his threat to tariff Canada over the wildfire smoke blowing into American airspace. After sitting together with Prime Minister Mark Carney during yesterday's final of the World Cup soccer tournament, co-hosted by all three North American countries, Trump told reporters at Joint Base Andrews last night the fires need to stop. He said he has a good relationship with Mark Carney, but the fires are poisoning the air of several American states. He repeated his thoughts from last week that maybe Canada should pay damages or be hit with more tariffs. Cleanup efforts are underway after a tornado carved through parts of West Central Alberta over the weekend. The province's 25th recorded twister this season. Damaged homes, knocked down trees, and blocked roads around Rocky Mountain House, but no injuries were reported Saturday. Environment Canada has said Alberta is seeing unusually wet and stormy summer weather. It notes Edmonton is on its way to another month of record-breaking rainfall. StatsCan is set to publish new inflation data for June this morning.
2: Economists expect inflation fell to 2.9% last month from a recent high of 3.2% in May. Drivers were paying less for gasoline as prospects of peace between the U.S. and Iran led to a decline in oil prices. Those costs have jumped up again in recent weeks, but economists say June's temporary relief should be enough to drag inflation lower. The Bank of Canada warned last week that the outlook for inflation is still cloudy, thanks in large part to uncertainty over the Middle East conflict. Michelle Zedekian, The Canadian Press.
0: This is The Canadian Press. In sports, substitute Ferran Torres scored in the 106th minute to give Spain a 1-0 victory over Lionel Messi and defending champion Argentina in the World Cup final Sunday in New Jersey. A Spanish trio claimed the World Cup's individual honors, including captain and midfielder Rodri winning the Golden Ball as the top player and goalkeeper Unai Simón earning the Golden Glove. France's Kylian Mbappe kept the Golden Boot Award as the tournament's highest scorer, this time with 10 goals. In baseball action, the Toronto Blue Jays turn their sights now to the Tampa Bay Rays for the opening of a series at Rogers Centre Monday night. The Jays are coming off a series loss to the Chicago White Sox, in which the Jays only got one win. They lost Sunday 3-0. In football, Drew Brown and the visiting Winnipeg Blue Bombers rallied in the final quarter and used overtime to finish off the Ottawa Red Blacks 36-34. From the Canadian Press, I'm Karen Rebo.
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1: From the National Newsroom of the Canadian Press, I'm Karen Rebo. U.S. President Donald Trump showed no sign of cooling his threat to tariff Canada over the wildfire smoke blowing into American airspace. After sitting together with fellow co-host Prime Minister Mark Carney during yesterday's final of the World Cup soccer tournament in New Jersey, Trump told reporters at Joint Base Andrews the fires need to stop. He said he has a good relationship with Carney, but the fires are poisoning U.S. air. Trump repeated his thoughts from last week that maybe Canada should pay damages or be hit with more tariffs. Smoke from nearly 1,000 wildfires burning in parts

0: Over the weekend, federal jobs and families minister Patty Haidu, who represents the Thunder Bay Superior North Riding, said people are understandably frightened.
1: They're scared about their lives, their pets, their property, the future, the ability to breathe.
0: Her comments come as Northern Ontario communities continue to prepare for further evacuations as officials warn increased wildfire activity could continue into the foreseeable future amid worsening smoke conditions. Neskantaga First Nation is planning another evacuation flight today, with evacuees heading to Toronto as Thunder Bay faces limited hotel space. David Augustine, The Canadian Press, Toronto.
2: StatsCan is set to publish new inflation data for June this morning. Canadian workers at Ford Motor Company have approved a new three-year contract their union reached with the automaker this month. The agreement covering more than 5,000 Ford employees has been ratified, and Unifor announced some details last night. The pact includes a general wage boost of 9% over the length of the deal, as well as signing bonuses, pension and benefit improvements, and renewed job security commitments and investments at Canadian facilities. The new contract takes effect September 21st and will be used as a basis for the union's negotiations next with Stellantis and General Motors. Two Canadian startups have launched new social media platforms with a patriotic twist. BC program manager Jessica Glowacki has created A, while Ottawa creative director Ben Waldman developed Gander. Both were inspired to create alternatives to American platforms after U.S. President Donald Trump kept making disrespectful threats.
3: It was really the 51st state comment that kind of spurred this on. You know, it's really important for me to protect our culture.
2: A and Gander each have about 30,000 users at this point. This is the Canadian Press. In sports, fans gathered in Toronto and Vancouver to watch the World Cup soccer final, crowning Spain champions in New Jersey and bringing an end to Canada's month-long celebration as a continental co-host. Spain beat defending champ Argentina 1-0 in extra time. At Toronto's fan festival, diehard soccer fan Rajdeep Rana says it's been an amazing experience.
4: We don't need any language, any words or anything. It's just football that brings everyone together.
2: Toronto hosted 6 matches and Vancouver 7 during the first Men's World Cup ever staged across Canada, the U.S., and Mexico. Canadian pop star Justin Bieber was featured in the World Cup's first ever halftime show yesterday, along with global pop stars Madonna, BTS, and Shakira. Toronto Blue Jays manager John Schneider says his team needs to start putting wins together if it hopes to make the playoffs. The Jays, 7 games under 500, open a 4-game series against the Tampa Bay Rays tonight. From the Canadian Press, I'm Karen Rebo.
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1: From the National Newsroom of the Canadian Press, I'm Karen Rebo. The U.S. today conducted a new round of airstrikes targeting Iran after announcing the death of a 17th American service member, the third over just this weekend. The American strikes hit around a northwestern Iranian city believed to be home to underground missile bases. Iran responded by launching attacks targeting Kuwait and Bahrain, the home of the U.S. Navy's Fifth Fleet. Environment Canada is telling British Columbians to brace for poor air quality in the coming days, even as wildfire officials have downgraded a fire north of Whistler and lifted evacuation alerts elsewhere. A warning issued yesterday says wildfire smoke from more than 100 fires burning in B.C. is causing or expected to cause poor air quality and reduced visibility across multiple regions over the next 48 hours. Those include the Fraser Canyon, the South Thompson, and the province's northeast and into the Northwest Territories. Meanwhile, wildfire smoke has also prompted a mix of orange and yellow warnings for poor air quality across the northern prairies and for much of northwestern Ontario. Over the weekend, Federal Jobs and Families Minister Patty Hajdu, who represents the Thunder Bay Superior North Riding, said northern Ontarians are understandably frightened.
2: They're scared about their lives, their pets, their property, the future, the ability to breathe. But what

0: the agenda for the Pacific Northwest Economic Region's annual summit, says Pete Hoekstra is to talk about how regional partnerships support cross-border relationships. We'll be getting June's inflation numbers this morning from StatsCan after May's numbers reported 3.2%. And 9 years after it was first discovered near a BC campground, the partial dinosaur skull found in a sandstone block finally has a name, Gorgosaurus labratus. Researchers in Alberta studied a cast of the impression found in Tumbler Ridge in 2017 and found it belongs to a species that lived 76 million years ago and looked similar to a T-Rex cousin. Lead researcher Colton Kopach says the impression was so well preserved, it allowed researchers to learn more about how Gorgosaurus lived and where it roamed.
1: Gorgosaurus labratus we typically find in southern Alberta around the region of Brooks and Medicine Hat in this area called Dinosaur Provincial Park in the rocks of the Dinosaur Park Formation. And it was interesting is that now we can see that these animals had a really large territory. They had territories that probably rivaled modern taxa.
0: This is the Canadian Press. In sports, fans gathered in Toronto and Vancouver to watch the World Cup soccer final, crowning Spain champions in New Jersey and bringing an end to Canada's month-long celebration as a continental co-host. Spain beat defending champ Argentina 1-0 in extra time. At Toronto's fan festival, diehard soccer fan Rajdeep Rana says it's been an amazing experience.
2: We don't need any language, any words or anything. It's just football that brings everyone together.
0: Toronto hosted 6 matches and Vancouver 7 during the first Men's World Cup ever staged across Canada, the U.S., and Mexico. Canadian pop star Justin Bieber was featured in the World Cup's first ever halftime show yesterday, along with global pop stars Madonna, BTS, and Shakira. Toronto Blue Jays manager John Schneider says his team needs to start putting wins together if it hopes to make the playoffs. The Jays, 7 games under 500, open a 4-game series against the Tampa Bay Rays tonight. From the Canadian Press, I'm Karen Rebo.
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The Rush.

you're in the middle of another amazing set of Rush music. If the next song seems long, it's probably because the DJ had to use the bathroom. They do go to the bathroom, you know.

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Hi. I know you were listening to a great set of today's best music. Just thought I'd tell you, it's on 96.1 The Rush. If you weren't sure. That's all.

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1: 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Don't be. Sometimes our announcers lock themselves out of the booth. 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
1: Oh, it's beautiful. But wait a minute, isn't this...
0: Yeah, yes it is.
1: But I thought the old lady dropped it into the ocean in the air.

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1: Now this update from the Canadian Press. Statistics Canada says the annual rate of inflation eased back below 3% in June as motorists paid less to fill up the gas tank. Inflation slowed to 2.8% in June, down from 3.2% in May, and a tick lower than most economists were expecting. Northern Ontario communities are preparing for further evacuations today as around 200 wildfires continue to blaze around the province. Starting tonight, the federal government will deny entry to foreign nationals who have set foot in the Democratic Republic of Congo in the past 21 days. The new rules from the Public Health Agency of Canada came in over the weekend. U.S. Ambassador to Canada Pete Hoekstra is said to be in Edmonton today, speaking about how regional partnerships support cross-border relationships. Hoekstra will be in Edmonton for the Pacific Northwest Economic Region's annual summit, where Alberta Premier Danielle Smith is also set to speak. From the Canadian Press, I'm Naira Ahmed.
2: Clear skies and 12 in downtown Whitehorse. 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For Dawson, Mayo, Pelly, CarMax, Faro, and Ross River. Today, sunny conditions region-wide. Dawson seeing a mix of sun and cloud by the afternoon, high reaching 29. Tonight, light clouds in Dawson, clear skies elsewhere, low near 13. And tomorrow, sunny conditions to start the day with increasing cloudiness rolling in across the region by the afternoon. Slight chance of showers in Dawson, Ross River, and Faro. Good chance of showers in Pelly and CarMax, and a risk of thunderstorms across the region except in Dawson and Mayo.

For Whitehorse, Teslin, Atlin, Haines Junction, and the KLR. Today, sunny skies across the region, high of 29. Tonight, clear region-wide, low near 10. And tomorrow, sunny to start, then a mix of sun and cloud with a slight chance of afternoon showers. Risk of thunderstorms in Whitehorse, Atlin, and Teslin, high near 23. Taking a look across the territory and beyond at your current conditions right now. In Old Crow, it's 10. Dawson, sunny and 10. Mayo, sunny and 13. Faro, 8. Carmack, 7. Beaver Creek, 7. Burwash, clear and 12. Haines Junction, 8. Teslin, 8. Watson Lake, sunny and 10. Inuvik, cloudy and 16. And at the Whitehorse Airport, it is clear skies and 12. Starting your morning off one direction. What makes you beautiful? 96.1, The Rush.

CKRW 96.1 The Rush. Patrick Viss with you on the morning brew, bright and early. Sitting at 613 right now, 11 degrees and sunny in downtown Whitehorse. Looking like a beautiful day across the territory. Hitting a high of 29 in the Yukon today. So nice and warm. Make sure you got your, like, you know, sunscreen on and that kind of thing. Kind of forget you need it, you know, when June and May were so rainy and cloudy and all that. So I was outside for maybe, it wouldn't be exaggerating if I said like 4 hours on Saturday, just puttering around, you know, doing yard work, getting rid of those weeds and ensuring that the squirrels haven't totally destroyed my lawn furniture. And I got a sunburn, like a bad one on the back, like I just look like a lobster. So remember your sunscreen on a day like today, especially if you're working outside, you know. Coming up in a few, we got Charlie XCX, going to hear from Hinder, Teddy Swims as well. Keeping you moving this morning, though, is Alessia Cara with Scars 2 Year Beautiful on 96.1 The Rush.

homegrown and locally known. Musicians just sound sweeter in the land of the midnight sun. Hear it for yourself every noon hour. It's the Yukon Artist of the Day, featured on today's best music, 96.1 The Rock.

0: CKRW, The Rush. That was Teddy Swims, Mr. Know-It-All on the Morning Brew. Hanging out with Patrick Viss. It is 6:29 right now. And you got lots of time to call me for birthday greetings. 867-471-0130. You call, you leave a voicemail, leave a name and number on there, and I'll play you just after the 7:30 news on birthday greetings. Of course, if you're shy, that's okay. You can text me too. 867-667-7891. 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You
1: 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Just south of town on the Alaska Highway.
2: Now this update from the Canadian Press. Statistics Canada says the annual rate of inflation eased back below 3% in June as motorists paid less to fill up the gas tank. Inflation slowed to 2.8% in June, down from 3.2% in May, and a tick lower than most economists were expecting. Northern Ontario communities are preparing for further evacuations today as around 200 wildfires continue to blaze around the province. Starting tonight, the federal government will deny entry to foreign nationals who have set foot in the Democratic Republic of Congo in the past 21 days. The new rules from the Public Health Agency of Canada came in over the weekend. U.S. Ambassador to Canada Pete Hoekstra is said to be in Edmonton today, speaking about how regional partnerships support cross-border relationships. Hoekstra will be in Edmonton for the Pacific Northwest Economic Region's annual summit, where Alberta Premier Danielle Smith is also set to speak. From the Canadian Press, I'm Naira Ahmed.
3: In sports, fans gathered in Toronto and Vancouver to watch the World Cup soccer final, crowning Spain champions in New Jersey and bringing an end to Canada's month-long celebration as a continental co-host. Spain beat defending champ Argentina 1-0 in extra time. At Toronto's fan festival, diehard soccer fan Rajdeep Rana says it's been an amazing experience.
4: We don't need any language, any words or anything. It's just football that brings everyone together.
3: Toronto hosted 6 matches and Vancouver 7 during the first men's World Cup ever staged across Canada, the U.S., and Mexico. Canadian pop star Justin Bieber was featured in the World Cup's first ever halftime show yesterday, along with global pop stars Madonna, BTS, and Shakira. Toronto Blue Jays manager John Schneider says his team needs to start putting wins together if it hopes to make the playoffs. The Jays, 7 games under 500, open a 4-game series against the Tampa Bay Rays tonight. From the Canadian Press, I'm Karen Rebo.
0: A beautiful, beautiful day ahead of us here. 11 degrees and sunny in downtown Whitehorse. 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Today in the capital city, sunny with a high of 29. Tonight, clear skies, low of 12. And tomorrow, sunny conditions to start the day, changing to a mix of sun and cloud by the afternoon with a slight chance of showers. Risk of thunderstorms tomorrow afternoon and a high near 23. Taking a look across the territory and beyond right now, pretty well your conditions sunny across the board. In Old Crow, it's 12, Dawson 10, Mayo 12, Faro and CarMax both sitting at 7, Beaver Creek 8, Burwash 12, Haynes Junction 4, Teslin 9, Watson Lake 12, Inuvik cloudy and 17, and at the Whitehorse Airport, it is sunny and 11. Keeping you going this morning as you get into work, a little bit of the weekend. Sacrifice on 96.1, The Rush.

0: CKRW 96.1 The Rush. Hanging out with Patrick Viss on the Morning Brew. And I had to put the, you know, remember Siskel and Ebert from back in the day? Well, I had to put their music behind me here because movie recommendation from Morning Brew. Go see The Odyssey. It's in theaters right now. You know, the new Christopher Nolan one. Based on a very, very old story, if you didn't know. The Odyssey. Homer. Good writer. Hope he has a sequel to it. Great movie, though. Saw it this weekend. And when was the last time you spent 3 hours in a dark room with strangers all experiencing the same emotions? It's a good time. Sabrina Carpenter on the way. Morning Brew.
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1: 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And one of our announcers will get back to you. And they promise it won't be a thumbs up emoji. 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

0: 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That was Sabrina Carpenter. When did you get hot?
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0: Blue whales can eat close to 500,000 calories in one mouthful. Talk about portion control. Crocodiles will swallow stones to help them dive deeper. It is possible to be allergic to one cat, but not allergic to another cat. And running amok is a medically recognized mental condition. 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
6: In 1907, Yukon pioneer Deacon John Phelps married Hannah Livingstone, a teacher from Ontario. A daughter, Dorothy, was born in 1910, and son John came along in 1917. By this time, Phelps was an elected member of the Territorial Council, sitting in sessions twice a year in Dawson City. Meanwhile, Whitehorse remained a sleepy town through the 20s and 30s. Willard Phelps Sr. carried on with his law practice, representing such diverse clients as large mining companies like Treadwell Yukon, and handling the estates of old-timers like Klondike Gold co-discoverer Skookum Jim. However, it was his role as the owner of the Yukon Electrical Company Limited that Deacon Phelps made his biggest contribution to the growth of the territory. He eventually became the sole owner in the 1940s and turned the business over to his son John and son-in-law John Scott, who had married his daughter Dorothy. In the late 1940s, as the Canadian Army and its Alaska Highway maintenance activities resulted in the rapid development of Whitehorse, the two men named John decided that the wood-fired Yukon Electrical Steam Power Plant on First Avenue was no longer capable of handling the burgeoning power demands of the city. In 1948, they decided to develop a hydro generation power station on the Fish Lake Road, using water from the small creeks that flow out of Fish Lake. They were faced with a complex engineering problem, but they made it work. However, to build the operation took more money than the two young engineers had. Deacon Phelps, now 81, withdrew his entire life savings and backed the boys with $60,000 in hard cold cash. Without his financial support and solid faith in his son and son-in-law,

0: Whitehorse would not have a hydro plant on the Fish Lake Road. It was a tiny operation by today's standards, but a vital one in the late 40s and 50s, when Whitehorse emerged from the days of an inconsistent electric power supply to relatively dependable electricity. In 1951, Deacon Phelps died at age 84. His son John became president of Yukon Electrical and followed in his father's footsteps by winning a seat on the Territorial Council in 1952. Willard Jr., the Deacon's grandson, graduated with a law degree from the University of British Columbia in 1968. He was a member of the Yukon Legislative Assembly in 1974 through 75 and 1985 through 1996. Willard Jr. followed in the Deacon's famous footsteps by serving as Yukon government leader in 1985 and was leader of the official opposition from 1985 to 1991. For five decades, Willard Deacon Phelps Sr. had been the territory's guiding light. With his passing in 1951, his steady hand in many businesses, professional, and charitable organizations throughout the Yukon would sorely be missed. I'm Ron McFadgen. This Yukon Nugget was written by Les McLaughlin.
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I guess I could have just said we're Yukoners. 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
1: From the National Newsroom of the Canadian Press, I'm Karen Rebo. The U.S. today conducted a new round of airstrikes targeting Iran after announcing the death of a 17th American service member, the third over just this weekend. The American strikes hit around a northwestern Iranian city believed to be home to underground missile bases. Iran responded by launching attacks targeting Kuwait and Bahrain, the home of the U.S. Navy's Fifth Fleet. Environment Canada is telling British Columbians to brace for poor air quality in the coming days, even as wildfire officials have downgraded a fire north of Whistler and lifted evacuation alerts elsewhere. A warning issued yesterday says wildfire smoke from more than 100 fires burning in B.C. is causing or expected to cause poor air quality and reduced visibility across multiple regions over the next 48 hours. Those include the Fraser Canyon, the South Thompson and the province's northeast and into the Northwest Territories. Meanwhile, wildfire smoke has also prompted a mix of orange and yellow warnings for poor air quality across the northern prairies and for much of northwestern Ontario. Over the weekend, Federal Jobs and Families Minister Patty Hajdu, who represents the Thunder Bay Superior North riding, said northern Ontarians are understandably frightened.
2: They're scared about their lives, their pets, their property, the future, the ability to breathe. But what doesn't help with the fear is when people work at opposite ends. And so the Prime Minister wants to be very clear that we'll be there to support Ontario.
1: Hajdu added First Nations communities' evacuation expenses will be covered by Ottawa. America's ambassador to Canada is set to speak in Edmonton today at a regional economic conference. The agenda for the Pacific Northwest Economic Region's annual summit says Pete Hoekstra is to talk about how regional partnerships support cross-border relationships. We'll be getting June's inflation numbers this morning from StatsCan after May's numbers reported 3.2%. And 9 years after it was first discovered near a BC campground, the partial dinosaur skull found in a sandstone block finally has a name, Gorgosaurus lebratus. Researchers in Alberta studied a cast of the impression found in Tumbler Ridge in 2017 and found it belongs to a species that lived 76 million years ago and looked similar to a T-Rex cousin. Lead researcher Colton Kopach says the impression was so well preserved, it allowed researchers to learn more about how Gorgosaurus lived and where it roamed.
3: Gorgosaurus lebratus we typically find in southern Alberta around the region of Brooks and Medicine.

0: at in this area called Dinosaur Provincial Park in the rocks of the Dinosaur Park Formation. And it was interesting is that now we can see that these animals had a really large territory. They had territories that probably rivaled modern taxa.
1: This is the Canadian Press.

0: don't need any language, any words or anything. It's just football that brings everyone together.
1: Toronto hosted 6 matches and Vancouver 7 during the first Men's World Cup ever staged across Canada, the U.S. and Mexico. Canadian pop star Justin Bieber was featured in the World Cup's first ever halftime show yesterday, along with global pop stars Madonna, BTS and Shakira. Toronto Blue Jays manager John Schneider says his team needs to start putting wins together if it hopes to make the playoffs. The Jays, 7 games under 500, open a 4-game series against the Tampa Bay Rays tonight. From the Canadian Press, I'm Karen Rebo.
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2: And sunny in downtown Whitehorse right now, and you gotta love that quote from Jays manager John Schneider. 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Great answer. Right now, this is your weather for Dawson, Mayo, Pelly, CarMax, Faro, and Ross River. Today, sunny conditions region-wide. Dawson seeing a mix of sun and cloud by the afternoon.

0: near 13. And tomorrow, sunny conditions to start the day with increasing cloudiness rolling in the region by the afternoon. Slight chance of showers in Dawson, Ross River, and Faro. Good chance in Pelly and CarMax. Risk of thunderstorms across most of the region, except in Dawson and Mayo. High reaching 25. For Watson Lake today, sunny skies with hazy conditions, high of 27. Tonight, light clouds and hazy skies remaining overnight, low of 15. And tomorrow, sunny conditions giving way to a mix of sun and cloud with hazy conditions in the morning, high of 29. For Whitehorse, Teslin, Atlin, Haines Junction, and the Kluane Lake region, today, sunny skies across the region, high reaching 29. Tonight, clear region-wide, low near 10. And tomorrow, sunny to start, then a mix of sun and cloud with a slight chance of afternoon showers. Risk of thunderstorms in Whitehorse, Atlin, and in Teslin, high of 23. Taking a look across the territory and beyond at your current conditions right now. In Old Crow, it's 15. Dawson, sunny and 11. Mayo, 14. Faro, sunny and 11. CarMax, 6. Beaver Creek 8, Burwash sunny and 13, Haines Junction 7, Teslin sunny and 12, Watson Lake sunny and 13, Inuvik sunny and 19, and at the Whitehorse Airport it is sunny and 12. And this hour of today's best music being brought to you by Yukon Driving Academy.
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0: 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It's Somber, Homewrecker, Morning Brew.

CKRW 96.1 The Rush. Morning Brew, hanging out with Patrick Viss. Congratulations, it's Monday. I don't know why I'm congratulating you on that. I guess it's just my way of helping myself and helping you get through another Monday morning. To come.

0: We got your birthday greetings. You still got like 10 minutes to get those in if you got someone who you want to wish a happy birthday out there. Or maybe you just want to wish yourself a happy birthday. That's A-okay. 867-471-0130. That is the phone number you're going to call. You're going to leave a name. You're going to leave a number. And, of course, a birthday greeting. And you're entered into my draw on Friday with Dairy Queen. And I'm going to give you the down low on how listening to The Rush could win you a trip to go see Bruno Mars. It's that easy. Oh, and, of course, today's best music as well. Coming up next is Tay-Tay and Lucala on 96.1 The Rush.
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0: 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That was Coffee for Your Head. 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
1: Now this update from the Canadian Press. Statistics Canada says lower gas prices brought inflation down to 2%.

0: 3.8% in June. That's down from 3.2% in May, and a tick lower than most economists were expecting. StatsCan says inflation was unchanged from May to June when gas prices are taken out of the equation. Prime Minister Mark Carney says this is one of the most intense wildfire seasons in Canadian history. Carney attributes the wildfires to extreme heat waves and dry conditions this year. Over 5,000 firefighters and nearly 300 water bombers and aircraft are battling blazes across Canada. Babcock Canada could extend its servicing contract for the Royal Canadian Navy's Victoria-class submarines through the fleet's end of life. The federal government has awarded Babcock Canada a 6-year extension on its $1.1 billion servicing contract, which includes options to service until the Navy transitions to new submarines. From the Canadian Press, I'm Naira Ahmed.
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3: In sports, fans gathered in Toronto and Vancouver to watch the World Cup soccer final, crowning Spain champions in New Jersey and bringing an end to Canada's month-long celebration as a continental co-host. Spain beat defending champ Argentina 1-0 in extra time. At Toronto's fan festival, diehard soccer fan Rajdeep Rana says it's been an amazing experience.
4: We don't need any language, any words or anything. It's just football that brings everyone together.
3: Toronto hosted 6 matches and Vancouver 7 during the first Men's World Cup ever staged across Canada, the U.S., and Mexico. Canadian pop star Justin Bieber was featured in the World Cup's first ever halftime show yesterday, along with global pop stars Madonna, BTS, and Shakira. Toronto Blue Jays manager John Schneider says his team needs to start putting wins together if it hopes to make the playoffs. The Jays, 7 games under 500, open a 4-game series against the Tampa Bay Rays tonight. From the Canadian Press, I'm Karen Rebo.
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1: 12 degrees and sunny at the corner of 4th and Elliott. 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Today in the capital, sunny skies with a high of 29. Tonight, clear, low near 12. And tomorrow, sunny, changing to a mix of sun and cloud with a slight chance of rain, risk of a thunderstorm, and a high near 23. Taking a look across the territory and beyond at your current conditions right now, Old Crow's 15, Dawson sunny and 11, Mayo sunny and 14, Faro's sunny and 11, Carmack 6, Beaver Creek 8, Burwash sunny and 13, Haynes Junction 7, Teslin sunny and 12, Watson Lake sunny and 13, Inuvik sunny and 19, and at the White Horse Airport, it is sunny and 12. Coming up next, it's Virginia to Vegas on the Morning Brew.
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0: Birthday greetings on the Morning Brew, brought to you by Dairy Queen, 867-471-0130. 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
0: And we also got a couple texts coming in, or a text that came in as well. Happy birthday to my son, Garen, who's turning 21 today. That is from his mom. Love mom on that one. And we got some celebrity birthdays as well to blast through here. Turning 55 years old today, actress Sandra Oh, who you know from Grey's Anatomy. Turning 70 years old, the drummer from the Sex Pistols, Paul Cook. Turning 79 years old today, Carlos Santana. And turning 81 years old today, Kim Carnes, who you know from this track. She got Of course, I want to hear those Yukoner birthdays, 867-471-0130, to get your voicemail down. 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

0: CKRW 96.1 The Rush, 7:48 on the Morning Brew. Sitting here in downtown Whitehorse on a sunny and beautiful day. Gonna hit a high of 29 later today across the territory, so make sure you got your sunscreen on, and you might be hitting up the grill, maybe going outside and doing some barbecuing. Your Klondike question of the week being brought to you by Murdoch's on Main Street. Make sure you're popping in, shopping local, is this. What food combination can you not get behind? Like, what food combination should not exist? What is the socks and sandals of the food world? Is it the people who dip their French fries in mayo? Maybe you're one of those folks who likes hot chocolate and an avocado. Or maybe you put Doritos on your sandwiches. Or you ordered this thing back in the day. You remember this one? It was the hot dog stuffed crust pizza. Anyone else remember that thing? Food that should not exist. That's the point. 867-667-7891. What are the no food combinations that should be outlawed? Let me know. Give me a text. Give me a call. 1-800-661-0530 in the communities. Coming up next is Morgan Wallen on 96.1 Rush.
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0: CKRW 96.1 The Rush, hanging out with Patrick Viss on the Morning Brew. And who likes winning? You like winning. I know you do.
1: Woohoo!
0: So why not win big with the Rush's Summer Treasure Hunt, our new contest? We're sending one lucky winner and a guest to Vancouver with air trip from Air North, round trip airfare, Air North, Yukon's airline. Two nights stay at the Rosedale and Robson Suite Hotel. 500 buckaroos spending cash and the grand prize. Two floor seats to see Bruno Mars on the romantic tour this fall. 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Or you could swing by the station and pick up a paper copy from Rush HQ. Then you're going to go around. You're going to visit all these amazing local businesses, such as Bean North, Fuel Yukon, Murdoch's on Main, or Ninetales, just to name a few. You scan the QR code at each location to collect the golden stars. The more stars you collect, the more chances you have to win. And you can also just get entries by listening. If you hear Bruno,

0: Omar is on the rush. Text the word treasure. 867-667-7891. You text it right here, and bing, bang, boom, you're entered into the contest. And then July 29th, we're going to be having the Bruno Mars block party right here at CKRW. Deets to come on that. You got until August 14th at midnight. Don't miss your chance to drip and finesse, as our boy Bruno would say. No purchase necessary. CKRW.com has all the fun legal details. The Rush's Summer Treasure Hunt. Your chance to go see Bruno Mars in Vancouver. And don't you be forgetting to text the word Bruno when you hear Bruno.
1: 정의가 좋아하는 랜덤 게임 랜덤 게임

0: CKRW, The Rush. Make sure you're texting me treasure when you hear the Bruno Mars song so you can be qualified for the Rush Summer Treasure Hunt. Coming up next, it is your news brought to you by Driving Force.
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1: From the National Newsroom of the Canadian Press, I'm Karen Rebo. The U.S. today conducted a new round of airstrikes targeting Iran after announcing the death of a 17th American service member, the third over just this weekend. The American strikes hit around a northwestern Iranian city believed to be home to underground missile bases. Iran responded by launching attacks targeting Kuwait and Bahrain, the home of the U.S. Navy's Fifth Fleet. Environment Canada is telling British Columbians to brace for poor air quality in the coming days, even as wildfire officials have downgraded a fire north of Whistler and lifted evacuation alerts elsewhere. A warning issued yesterday says wildfire smoke from more than 100 fires burning in B.C. is causing or expected to cause poor air quality and reduced visibility across multiple regions over the next 48 hours. Those include the Fraser Canyon, the South Thompson and the province's northeast and into the Northwest Territories. Meanwhile, wildfire smoke has also prompted a mix of orange and yellow warnings for poor air quality across the northern prairies and for much of northwestern Ontario. Over the weekend, Federal Jobs and Families Minister Patty Hajdu, who represents the Thunder Bay Superior North riding, said northern Ontarians are understandably frightened.
2: They're scared about their lives, their pets, their property, the future, the ability to breathe. But what doesn't help with the fear is when people work at opposite ends. And so the Prime Minister wants to be very clear that we'll be there to support Ontario.
1: Hajdu added First Nations communities' evacuation expenses will be covered by Ottawa. America's ambassador to Canada is set to speak in Edmonton today at a regional economic conference. The agenda for the Pacific Northwest Economic Region's annual summit says Pete Hoekstra is to talk about how regional partnerships support cross-border relationships. We'll be getting June's inflation numbers this morning from StatsCan after May's numbers reported 3.2%. And 9 years after it was first discovered near a BC campground, the partial dinosaur skull found in a sandstone block finally has a name, Gorgosaurus lebratus. Researchers in Alberta studied a cast of the impression found in Tumbler Ridge in 2017 and found it belongs to a species that lived 76 million years ago and looked similar to a T-Rex cousin. Lead researcher Colton Kopach says the impression was so well preserved, it allowed researchers to learn more about how Gorgosaurus lived and where it roamed.
3: Gorgosaurus lebratus we typically find in southern Alberta around the region of Brooks and Medicine Hat in this area called Dinosaur Provincial Park in the rocks of the dinosaur.

0: 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I also look forward to deepening BMC's relationship with the Kaska, with communities, with governments, with residents, and with business operators. 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
2: In sports, fans gathered in Toronto and Vancouver to watch the World Cup soccer final, crowning Spain champions in New Jersey and bringing an end to Canada's month-long celebration as a continental co-host. Spain beat defending champ Argentina 1-0 in extra time. At Toronto's fan festival, diehard soccer fan Rajdeep Rana says it's been an amazing experience.
3: We don't need any language, any words or anything. It's just football that brings everyone together.
2: Toronto hosted 6 matches and Vancouver 7 during the first Men's World Cup ever staged across Canada, the U.S., and Mexico. Canadian pop star Justin Bieber was featured in the World Cup's first ever halftime show yesterday, along with global pop stars Madonna, BTS, and Shakira. Toronto Blue Jays manager John Schneider says his team needs to start putting wins together if it hopes to make the playoffs. The Jays, 7 games under 500, open a 4-game series against the Tampa Bay Rays tonight. From the Canadian Press, I'm Karen Rebo.
4: Sunny and 13 in downtown Whitehorse. 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For Dawson City, Mayo, Pelly, CarMax, Faro, and Ross River. Today, sunny conditions region-wide with Dawson seeing a mix of sun and cloud by the afternoon, high of 29. Tonight, light clouds in Dawson, clear skies elsewhere, low of 13. And tomorrow, sunny to start the day with increasing cloudiness rolling in across the region by the afternoon. Slight chance of showers for Dawson City, Ross River, and Faro. Good chance of showers in Mayo, or in Pelly and CarMax, rather. Risk of thunderstorms across the region, except in Dawson and Mayo, high of 25. Tonight, sunny skies in Watson Lake, or today, sunny skies in Watson Lake with hazy conditions, high of 27. Tonight, light clouds, hazy skies overnight, low of 15. And tomorrow, sunny conditions giving way to a mix of sun and cloud, hazy in the morning, and a high near 29. For Whitehorse, Teslin, Atlin, Haines Junction, and the KLR, today, sunny skies across the region, high reaching 29. Tonight, clear region-wide, low near 10. And tomorrow, sunny to start, then a mix of sun and cloud with a slight chance of afternoon showers region-wide. Risk of thunderstorms in Whitehorse, Atlin, and in Teslin, high near 23. Taking a look across the territory and beyond at your current conditions right now. In Old Crow, it's 17. Dawson, cloudy and 14. Mayo, sunny and 15. Faro, sunny and 13. CarMax, 10. Beaver Creek, 13. Burwash, sunny and 14. Haines Junction, 9. Teslin, sunny and 14. Watson Lake, 15 and sunny. Inuvik, sunny and 20. And at the Whitehorse Airport, it is sunny and 13. 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

0: CKRW 96.1, The Rush. It's the Morning Brew. That was Tate McRae. 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
3: Cecily, with your stars doing good things, and because I was a little tough on Tom Cruise the other day, not that tough, I didn't do the impression, I will start with a good thing that he did. He likes to make big gestures. This one's really cool. He personally invited AMC employees to come see a private IMAX screening of The Odyssey. That's just nice. Two things. I used to work in a movie theater in high school, and I would have been pretty excited if a movie star asked me to see a late night screening. Secondly, I've met Tom Cruise. I've mentioned that. He's rather mesmerized. I wouldn't want to marry him, though. JK, I would. I'd finally be taller than someone. I'm just kidding. I'm still shorter than Tom Cruise. Meanwhile, Jennifer Garner and Ben Affleck show people how it's done in terms of co-parenting. In fact, Jen Garner, or J-Ga, as I like to call her, just described Ben as a, quote, incredible co-parent in an interview with Entertainment Weekly. She said, quote, he's wonderful. He takes care of them. He's a great partner in that way. She's a little bit of a pick-me girl, but it's still very nice for her to say that. Credit where credit is due. She seems lovely. And in box office news, obviously The Odyssey is raking in huge numbers, but also Toy Story, the franchise, has reached $51 billion worldwide. Let me say that again, $51 billion. This makes it the, quote, number one animated franchise, which is saying a lot because there's a lot of animated franchises. This includes all five films, with Toy Story 5 really helping them round that out. While the last one was not my personal favorite, I can see why these characters remain beloved for three whole decades. That's crazy. We're old. I'm old. Anyway, you're not old. I will leave it there. I'm live from Hollywood. I'm Cecily Nobler.
1: Help shape the future of the potential restart of the Minto Mine. Selkirk Copper Mines, Inc., a proud partnership with Selkirk First Nation, invites you to our upcoming community open houses. 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

CKRW, The Rush, it's the Morning Brew. You're hanging out with Patrick. Your news is coming up in a few. Right now, it's Olivia Dean. It's so easy to fall in love on The Rush.

0: 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Patrick, Morning Brew, Olivia Dean. 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
2: Now this update from the Canadian Press. U.S. President Donald Trump isn't letting up on his threat to tariff Canada over wildfire smoke. Trump and Prime Minister Mark Carney sat together during Sunday's World Cup final in New Jersey. After the game, Trump told reporters he talked to Carney about stopping the fires poisoning American air, saying, quote, "If we can help them, we'll help them. But maybe they should pay us for some damages or something, or we should do some tariffs." Statistics Canada reports inflation slowed to 2.8% in June, down from the recent high of 3.2% in May. In Alberta, cleanup is underway in a county hit by a tornado on Saturday evening. Clearwater County says no one was injured in the twister, although it caused significant damage in some areas, including the town of Rocky Mountain House. Ottawa has awarded Babcock Canada a six-year extension on its servicing contract, valued at about $1 billion for the Royal Canadian Navy's Victoria-class submarines. From the Canadian Press, I'm Naira Ahmed.
0: Sports are next, being brought to you by Klondike Chev.
3: It's Justin with some exciting news. 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
4: In sports, fans gathered in Toronto and Vancouver to watch the World Cup soccer final, crowning Spain champions in New Jersey and bringing an end to Canada's month-long celebration as a continental co-host. Spain beat defending champ Argentina 1-0 in extra time. At Toronto's fan festival, diehard soccer fan Rajdeep Rana says it's been an amazing experience.
5: We don't need any language, any words or anything. It's just football that brings everyone together.
4: Toronto hosted six matches and Vancouver seven during the first Men's World Cup ever staged across Canada, the U.S., and Mexico. Canadian pop star Justin Bieber was featured in the World Cup's first ever halftime show yesterday, along with global pop stars Madonna, BTS, and Shakira. Toronto Blue Jays manager John Schneider says his team needs to start putting wins together if it hopes to make the playoffs. The Jays, seven games under 500, open a four-game series against the Tampa Bay Rays tonight. From the Canadian Press, I'm Karen Rebo.
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6: The

What a beautiful day we got on the books right now. Sunny pretty much across the territory. 13 degrees in downtown Whitehorse. 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Today in the capital city, sunny skies, high hitting 29. Tonight, clear with a low near 12. And tomorrow, sunny conditions changing to a mix of sun and cloud with a slight chance of showers. Risk a thunderstorm in the afternoon tomorrow and a high near 23. Taking a look across the territory and beyond at your current conditions right now. In Old Crow, it's 17. Dawson, cloudy 14. Mayo, sunny 15. Faro's sunny 13. CarMax, 10. Beaver Creek, 13. Burwash, sunny and 14. Haynes Junction, 9. Teslin, sunny and 14. Watson Lake, sunny and 15.

0: 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That was Marshmallow and Jelly Roll with Holy Water. Coming up next, your Monday montage brought to you by the Java Connection.
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Bowie, Bieber, Guns N' Roses, Dionne Warwick, just to name a few. If you know the theme connecting all those songs, 867-667-7891. 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

0: Oh, and how can we forget about George Michael also in that mash? If you know the theme connecting those tracks, 867-667-7891. I'll give away the answer in a bit. 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

CKRW 96.1 The Rush. I am still hunting down my answer for the Monday montage being brought to you by Java Connection. Today's montage featuring Bowie, a little bit of Bieber, a little bit of George Michael, a little bit of Guns N' Roses, and Dionne Warwick. What could they all have in common? Here it is one last

0: There was some good answers coming through about love, emotions, various other feelings. The answer I was looking for, though, was they all have rap sheets.
1: Wow.
0: That's right. All of them have had run-ins with the law for a variety of reasons, including Dionne Warwick, which my favorite of the five, frankly. She got busted in a Amsterdam airport for trying to smuggle wacky tobacco in a lipstick tube. So there you go. Coming up next, it's Habits on the Morning Brew.

0: CKRW 96.1 The Rush. It's the Morning Brew. You're hanging out with Patrick. And maybe you did a bit too much hanging out this weekend. You know, you got to get up, get moving. Well, thankfully, we got Bobby Ferris with your Hikes and Bikes Report.
1: The Hikes and Bikes Report, written by Marco and Megan Marjanovic.
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0: CKRW, The Rush, the tragically hip with little bones. Coming up next, it's your news from the Canadian Press, brought to you by your local Whitehorse McDonald's.
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2: Now this update from the Canadian Press. Ontario Premier Doug Ford says there's increased wildfire activity in the northern part of the province. He notes that there are 190 blazes across the province as of this morning. 56 of those wildfires are considered out of control. Meanwhile, fire crews in Nova Scotia continue to hold a wildfire burning northeast of Halifax. Officials say the Mooseland Road fire has not grown since yesterday afternoon. In BC, the entire city of Kimberley in the province's southeast region near the Alberta boundary has been placed on evacuation alert due to an out-of-control wildfire. The BC Wildfire Service has said this week we'll see a higher risk of wildfires sparked by lightning. Canadian social media platforms are putting patriotism first in a fight against U.S. tech powerhouses. Social network A and competitor Gander both have a mission to give locals a more patriotic alternative to household names like TikTok, Instagram, and Facebook. From the Canadian Press, I'm Naira Ahmed.
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5: In sports, fans gathered in Toronto and Vancouver to watch the World Cup soccer final, crowning Spain champions in New Jersey and bringing an end to Canada's month-long celebration as a continental co-host. Spain beat defending champ Argentina 1-0 in extra time. At Toronto's fan festival, diehard soccer fan Rajdeep Rana says it's been an amazing experience.
6: We don't need any language, any words or anything. It's just football that brings everyone together.
5: Toronto hosted 6 matches and Vancouver 7 during the first Men's World Cup ever staged across Canada, the U.S., and Mexico. Canadian pop star Justin Bieber was featured in the World Cup's first ever halftime show yesterday, along with global pop stars Madonna, BTS, and Shakira. Toronto Blue Jays manager John Schneider says his team needs to start putting wins together if it hopes to make the playoffs. The Jays, 7 games under 500, open a 4-game series against the Tampa Bay Rays tonight. From the Canadian Press, I'm Karen Rebo.
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0: Sunny and 15 in downtown Whitehorse. 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For Dawson, Mayo,

Ellie, Carmax, Faro, and Ross River. Today's sunny conditions region-wide. I almost said nationwide there. That would have been weird. Dawson, seeing a mix of sun and cloud by the afternoon, high of 29. Tonight, light clouds in Dawson, clear skies elsewhere, low of 13. And tomorrow's

0: 25. Today, in Watson Lake, sunny skies with hazy conditions, high near 27. Tonight, light clouds and hazy skies remaining overnight, low of 15. And tomorrow, sunny conditions giving way to a mix of sun and cloud, hazy in the morning, and a high near 29. For Whitehorse, Teslin, Atlin, Haines Junction, and the KLR. Today, sunny skies across the region, high of 29. Tonight, clear region-wide, low of 10. And tomorrow, sunny to start, then a mix of sun and cloud with a slight chance of afternoon showers. Risk of thunderstorms in Whitehorse, Atlin, and Teslin, high near 23. Taking a look across the territory and beyond at your current conditions right now. In Old Crow, it's 17. Dawson, cloudy and 17. Mayo, 18. Faroe, sunny and 13. CarMax, 10. Beaver Creek, 16. Burwash, sunny and 16. Haines Junction, 9. Teslin, sunny and 14. Watson Lake, sunny and 17. Inuvik, sunny and 20. And at the Whitehorse Airport, it is sunny and 15. 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Check it out right now and enjoy yourself some pulled pork brekkie bowls. Atlantis is next on The Morning Brew.
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Morning Brew, Patty with you. Coming up next, we got Sports Talk, our first of two Sports Talk interviews this morning. Right now, it's Kylie Minogue on The Rush.

0: KRW, The Rush, that was Kylie Minogue. Can't get you out of my head. Coming up next, it's your first sports talk interview, talking about wrestling here in the territory. That's being brought to you by Physio Plus.
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0: CKRW, The Rush, Morning Brew, hanging out with Patrick on Sports Talk. And I got two very talented individuals, both involved with wrestling right here in the Yukon. Kai and Dan in studio. How you guys doing this morning?
2: Good. How are you?
0: I am fantastic. Now, Kai, you are a very talented wrestler coming up in the world. Dan, you are the coach. Tell me a little bit about...

0: age of 12 to 13.
1: Okay.
0: We usually go up to around 18, 19.
1: So nice.
0: Kind of trying to capture that high school or a little bit before, a little bit after.
1: Kai, you're a talented guy. You've competed with Team UConn Wrestling at the AWGs, Canada Summer Games, a couple times for AWGs. You are now going to be joining the Team Canada Development Program. Tell me about that a little bit. What's going on there?
2: Yeah, I got recruited for the development program. I did pretty well at the, like you said, at the Western Age Class Championships in Richmond.
1: Yeah.
2: And also at Nationals in Grand Prairie. Yeah, so I got recruited for that.
1: So how's that working? I hear you're going on a trip overseas to do some training. It sounds pretty cool. Why don't you tell me a little bit about what's happening there?
2: Yeah, so I'm going on July 27th. I'm going to Osaka, Japan.
1: Wow.
2: And after that, I'm heading over to Hong Kong for another training camp and then a tournament as well.
1: Oh, nice. So you're looking forward to that, I bet.
2: Yeah, I am.
1: Now, now when you're going over there, you're going to be training, you're going to be participating in a tournament, which is so cool, repping the UConn internationally on a level. And I heard you got some love locally from some local businesses helping you get out there.
2: The businesses sponsoring me are, I'd like to thank UConn government for their high performance athlete assistance grant. And Casino Mining, Winterlong Brewing, and Northern Sports Academy.
1: Dan, and this is a question for you. If someone's listening right now and they have a kid who's interested in getting involved in wrestling, where do they start? You mentioned that you guys start kind of in that like 12 to 13 age range. What time are like camps and classes going on for you guys?
0: Yeah, so we practice pretty well all year long. We're going to be starting to recruit some new members in September.
1: Okay.
0: So you'll probably start to see some posters out in the community, some ads on Instagram, mm-hmm. things like that. But our team is under the Grapple UConn Association.
1: Okay.
0: So if someone types in Grapple UConn to just a Google search, they'll come up to our association and they can send us a message and say, hey, I'm interested in wrestling.
1: Yeah.
0: I don't know much about it. And we'll kind of take things from there. We take people all skill levels, and most people don't have much experience mm-hmm. with wrestling. So we teach them everything from the foundations all the way up to how to be a successful wrestler.
1: Yeah, it sounds like a really cool program. So what was that they Googled one more time, Dan?
0: Grapple UConn. So you can search Grapple UConn on Instagram, on Google. Just find us and let us know that you want to be interested.
1: Boom, easy peasy. Good luck on your upcoming stuff there in Japan, man, and in Hong Kong. And thanks for joining us, guys.
0: Yeah, thank you.
2: Thank you.
3: All over the Yukon, people love what we play. So get ready. 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

0: 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That was Lily Young. 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
0: 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As always, a heads up while you're on the road in the summer, it is busier out there. You'll see more cyclists, bikers, pedestrians, and wildlife. 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For BC updates, go to drivebc.ca. If you're that's an old one. We can skip that. Patrick sometimes forgets to delete things off of here. Here we go. There are weight and speed restrictions when crossing bridges on the North Kennel Road. Those include weight limit of over 48,000 kilograms, no overweight permits, 30 kilometer per hour speed limit on all bridges. Some bridges have lower speed limits, 10 kilometers an hour on Caribou Creek Bridge, that's kilometer 323, 5 kilometers an hour limit on Boulder Creek Bridge at kilometer 387, McMillan River No. 1 Bridge at kilometer 413, and near Tennis Creek Bridge, that's kilometer 237. Additionally, there are weight restrictions in effect for the entire length of the North Kennel Road, with a limit of 75% of legal axle loading in place. Pia Sidhu Trucking is completing surface restoration and intersection improvements on Casca Boulevard between Keno and Whistle Bend Way during July and August. Drivers should expect delays as single-lane traffic will be required for some of the work. Just be aware of that as you're getting out and about, and be aware that there will be longer delays from 6 p.m. to 11 p.m. You got some traffic hazards to be aware of on the Alaska Highway, Highway 1, roadway marker 1456 near Ibex Valley, and another spot at 1324 between Jake's Corner and Little Teslin Lake. Also got traffic alert, Highway 4, Robert Campbell near Ross River from roadway marker 350 with a narrow shoulder. Construction across the territory here. Make sure you're always obeying signs in a construction zone and the crews. Road maintenance operations on the North Kennel, Highway 6, past Ross River, roadway marker 300 to 330. BST operations on the North Klondike, Highway 2, roadway marker 48 to 58. Construction, Silver Trail, a couple spots, roadway marker 60 to 64 near Warham Lake, and another spot from marker 74 to 88 just before Halfway Lakes. Road construction, Highway 10, Nahini Range Road, both directions, roadway marker 134 to 184. That's the 3X Aces Exploration Camp to the Yukon Northwest Territories border. You will see daily road closures between 8 and 5 p.m. every day, 8 a.m. and 5 p.m. Top of the World Highway border crossings open, George Black Ferry's open, Pelly Barge is open, the North Kennel is open, but conditions are rough. For the latest information, you can call 511 or go to 511yukon.ca. If you see something while you're out and about and it's safe to do so, you can always get in touch. 867-667-7891. 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

0: 96.1 The Rush. I'm here with Laura from the Contagious Mountain Bike Club for Sport Talk. Laura, how's it going?
1: It's going pretty good.
0: The weather's beautiful for mountain biking right now, eh?
1: I was just going to say, it finally came.
0: Yeah, you got rid of the rain. The trails are probably looking a little nicer now that they've dried out a little bit, I'd imagine.
1: Yeah, totally. We're all pretty stoked.
0: So tell me about this mountain bike club that you got going on here. I would love to hear all about you guys. Like, what's going on?
1: Okay. For the Contagious Mountain Bike Club, commonly seen around town as the CMBC.
0: Ooh.
1: We're the local bike club. We have 8 board members. We're all volunteers, so nice. we're there because we love it. And then we have a membership of a couple hundred,
0: oh, wow.
1: Kind of in the mid, like 200.
0: That's pretty cool.
1: Yeah, which is pretty sweet. We recently got some support through the Community Development Fund to redo our strategic plan. So it's a pretty exciting time right now. We're trying to up our ante of offering the community some fun stuff to do.
0: Kind of the group gets together, you hit the trails, but there's more than that going on, right?
1: Yeah.
0: Okay, so let's just say hitting the trails, we'll check that off the list. What else goes on at the club?
1: So we're year-round, actually. I think not very many people know we're the drivers behind the winter grooming program.
0: Okay.
1: A lot of the trails around town.
0: Mm-hmm. The group does Dirt Girls weekly rides Tuesday evening. So the ladies get together, hit the bikes, hit the trails. That must be a good time.
1: Yeah. Yeah, I'm glad you brought that up because I think that's probably our strongest program going right now.
0: Nice.
1: And the groups get out every week, every Tuesday evening in the summer, and they divide it up. They have kind of an intermediate, beginner, and then advanced groups that go together. I think it helps with comfort level.
0: Yeah.
1: And then in the wintertime, it just morphs into Snow Girls.
0: Nice.
1: Yeah.
0: And so Snow Girls is fat biking in the winter?
1: Yeah.
0: Nice.
1: Yeah. And that's open to anyone, you know, identifying as female. Mm-hmm. So it's a pretty inclusive group. And I know a couple of folks that attend, and I intend to get out there. They have a good time.
0: It seems like a great way to, you know, kind of enjoy a space where it's safe for you. Maybe if you're new to town, or make new friends, or maybe you just want to get new friends.
1: Yeah,
0: you
1: know? Exactly.
0: It's never too late to get a new friend, right?
1: It's never too late to get a new friend.
0: So pop out to that Dirt Girls rides every Tuesday evening. Thanks for popping in today and talking about mountain biking.
1: Oh, it's my pleasure.
0: All right. And are you biking home today?
1: I got to go to the paint store.
0: Oh, maybe the car is more appropriate for that one, Laura.
1: Just for today, although I know it's not very Contagious Mountain Bike Club-ish.
0: But you know what? If I saw you with a 5-gallon pail of paint on your mountain bike, I'd be very impressed, for the record.
1: That's upper level, for sure.
0: That is the CMBC. Check them out online. They're doing a bunch of good stuff. Back to today's hit music on The Rush.

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0: 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Hanging out on a Monday morning, Fatboy Slim with Weapon of Choice. Bringing you here into the midday grind, Ryan Pigeau with you. Sunny, 15 degrees at the Whitehorse Airport. More local weather on the way shortly, but right now, let's hit our quick one-minute Canadian press news update.
1: Now this update from the Canadian press. Around 1,800 people have fled their communities due to wildfires raging across northern Ontario. Premier Doug Ford gave an update on the wildfire situation today, noting officials are considering further evacuations in the province. Meanwhile, 8,000 people in a southeastern British Columbia city are now on an evacuation alert due to an out-of-control wildfire raging nearby. The residents of Kimberley, BC have been warned to be ready to evacuate at a moment's notice. A 5.6 magnitude earthquake has rumbled off of British Columbia's coast west of Vancouver Island. Earthquakes Canada says the quake struck just after 11:40 p.m. local time last night on Vancouver Island's northern tip. Travel services costs last month were high in both Canadian host cities for the FIFA World Cup. Statistics Canada reports the cost of traveler accommodation for June rose about 20% year over year in Ontario and British Columbia. From the Canadian press, I'm Naira Ahmed.
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0: For Dawson, Mayo, Pelly, Carmax, Faro, and Ross River today, sunny conditions region-wide. Dawson seeing a mix of sun and cloud by the afternoon with a high of 29. Tonight, light clouds in Dawson with clear skies elsewhere and a low of 13. And tomorrow, sunny conditions to start the day with increasing cloudiness rolling in across the region by the afternoon. A slight chance of showers for Dawson, Ross River, and Faro with a good chance of showers in Pelly and Carmax. A risk of thunderstorm across most of the region except for Dawson and Mayo, and a high of 25. For Watson Lake today, sunny skies with hazy conditions, a high of 27. Tonight, light clouds and hazy skies remaining overnight with a low of 15. And tomorrow, sunny conditions giving way to a mix of sun and cloud, hazy in the morning with a high of 29. For Whitehorse, Teslin, Atlin, Haines Junction, and the KLR today, sunny skies across the region with a high of 29. Tonight, clear region-wide with a low of 10, and tomorrow, sunny to start, then a mix of sun and cloud with a slight chance of afternoon showers region-wide, a risk of thunderstorms in Whitehorse, Atlin, and Teslin, and a high of 23. Taking a look across the territory at current conditions, Old Crow is 20, mainly sunny and 20 in Dawson. Mayo is also 20 degrees, sunny and 15 in Faro. Carmax is 14, mostly cloudy and 17 in Beaver Creek. Burwash is sunny and 16. Haines Junction is the cold spot, 13 degrees. Sunny and 16 in Teslin. Watson Lake is 20 degrees. Inuvik, partly cloudy and 22. That's the warm spot. And back here at the Whitehorse Airport, sunny and 15. I got Bieber kicking things off this morning. It's Speed Demon on the way next on the Midday Grind.
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1: Oh, boy.

That is Sabrina Carpenter with Man Child right here on your midday grind, hanging out on a Monday morning on CKRW 96.1 The Rush. Ryan Peugeot with you just after 10:15 a.m. And this hour of midday music is brought to you by Meadow Lakes Golf Club. 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I got Felix Cartel and Daya. It's Love You More on the way next on 96.1 The

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Why not both? 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

in the middle of another amazing set of Rush music. 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
1: That is Lizzo with Still Bad right here on the station that plays all the faves. The Yukon Craves, CKRW 96.1, The Rush. Hanging out here on your Monday morning as we make our way through the 10 o'clock hour just after 10:30 a.m. It is sunny and 17 degrees. And that time and temp brought to you by Burnt Toast Cafe. 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Pair that with their tomato basil soup. That is their Monday special. 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
1: 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Most rivers in the territory now trending downwards. Tats and Sheeny and Wheaton both at a medium level. Bonnet Plume, Blackstone, and Liard all at medium levels as well. The Rancheria at a medium level. The Tokini River, medium to high. The Yukon River and Big Salmon River, however, are both high. Once again, Tokini, medium to high. The Yukon River and Big Salmon are both high. Everything else is at a medium level right now. And here is a safety tip. With the hot temperatures that the Yukon has been experiencing this week, it is still important to dress appropriately for the cold water temperatures in case of an unplanned swim. And once again, as a little tip, if you've missed the River Report, a great app you can reference on your phone is the River app. It has a collection of data they pull from Environment Canada that gives real-time water level updates you can track on your device. That is your weekly River Report brought to you by Tats and Sheeny Expediting.
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0: This could be your opportunity to make a real difference. 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

0: 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Yes, that's right. It's time to spin the wheel.
1: Big Bear has done it again. 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
2: 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There we are. Here we have it. Your Wheel of Wonder question today. As many know, basketball was famously invented by a Canadian, James Naismith. But what did he originally use as hoops before nets were invented? Basketball invented by Canadian James Naismith. What did he use as hoops before baskets were invented? 867-667-7891. Give me a call. Give me a text. First person to get through with that question, that answer, I should say, is your winner of that $10 gift card to Big Bear Eatery and Tap House. I got Cameron Whitcomb on the way next with Quitter right here on 96.1. 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

with Too Close on 96.1 The Rush. Sunny and 17 degrees at the White Horse Airport. 11 degrees on your midday grind. Ryan Peugeot hanging with you. I got more local weather on the way real shortly, but right now it's time for your 11 o'clock Canadian Press News.

0: Now this update from the Canadian Press. Donald Trump isn't letting up on his threat to tariff Canada over wildfire smoke. He recently told reporters the fires are poisoning U.S. air and that maybe Canada should pay damages or the United States should impose levies. Now Ontario Premier Doug Ford has responded, saying he's disappointed at Trump's remarks. There are five wildfires across British Columbia with wildfire of notice designation. That means they are threatening public safety and critical infrastructure or are highly visible. Alberta and Saskatchewan could make the most compelling case to meet the oil needs of the United States. That's the remarks from U.S. Ambassador to Canada Pete Hoekstra, who spoke at the Pacific Northwest Economic Region's annual summit in Edmonton. And lower gas prices were the major force pulling the headline inflation rate down in June to 2.8%. From the Canadian Press, I'm Naira Ahmed.
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3: Experience the precarious and exhilarating history of Northern transportation. The Yukon Transportation Museum in Whitehorse offers a captivating look at the history of moving around the North's challenging landscape. Summer hours are Wednesday to Sunday from 10 to 6 until the end of August.

For Dawson, Mayo, Pelly, CarMax, Faro, and Ross River today, sunny conditions region-wide with Dawson seeing a mix of sun and cloud by the afternoon and a high of 29. Tonight, light clouds in Dawson, clear skies elsewhere with a low of 13. And tomorrow, sunny conditions to start the day with increasing cloudiness rolling across the region by the afternoon. A slight chance of showers for Dawson, Ross River, and Faro. A good chance of showers in Pelly and CarMax. And a risk of thunderstorms across most of the region, except for Dawson and Mayo, with a high of 25. For Watson Lake today, sunny skies with hazy conditions, a high of 27. Tonight, light clouds and hazy skies remaining overnight with a low of 15. And tomorrow, sunny conditions giving way to a mix of sun and cloud, hazy in the morning with a high of 29. For Whitehorse, Teslin, Atlin, Haines Junction, and the Kluane Lake region today, sunny skies across the region with a high of 29. Tonight, clear region-wide with a low of 10. And tomorrow, sunny to start, then a mix of sun and cloud with a slight chance of afternoon showers region-wide. A risk of thunderstorms in Whitehorse, Atlin, and Teslin, and a high of 23. Taking another look across the territory at current conditions, Old Crow, Dawson, and Mayo, all 23 degrees, sunny and 22 in Faro. CarMax is 18, mostly cloudy and 20 in Beaver Creek, sunny and 18 in Burwash. Haines Junction is also 18, sunny and 18 in Teslin. Watson Lake is 22 degrees, partly cloudy in Inuvik, 25 there, that's the warm spot. And back here at the Whitehorse Airport, sunny and 20. I got Man I Used to Be, it's chaos kicking things off here in the 11 o'clock hour on the Midday Grind.

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0: 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Hanging out on the Midday Grind with your buddy Ryan Peugeot. It is just after 11:15 a.m. and this hour of Midday Music is brought to you by Compadre's Burritos. Rolling the best tacos and burritos in the Yukon since 2007, with ingredients all made in-house, from the guac to the salsa, even the hot sauce. 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

0: slowly making our way through the 11 o'clock hour here on the Midday Grind on CKRW 96.1 The Rush. Hanging out around 11:30 a.m. on the clock, which means it's time now for your 11:30 Canadian Press News Update, brought to you by the Yukon Hospital Foundation.
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2: Now this update from the Canadian Press. Donald Trump isn't letting up on his threat to tariff Canada over wildfire smoke. He recently told reporters the fires are poisoning U.S. air and that maybe Canada should pay damages or the United States should impose levies. Now Ontario Premier Doug Ford has responded, saying he's disappointed at Trump's remarks.

0: Five wildfires across British Columbia with wildfire of notice designation. That means they are threatening public safety and critical infrastructure or are highly visible. Alberta and Saskatchewan could make the most compelling case to meet the oil needs of the United States. That's the remarks from U.S. Ambassador to Canada Pete Hoekstra, who spoke at the Pacific Northwest Economic Region's annual summit in Edmonton. And lower gas prices were the major force pulling the headline inflation rate down in June to 2.8%. From the Canadian Press, I'm Naira Ahmed.
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1: Today, sunny with a high of 29. Tonight, clear with a low of 12 degrees. And tomorrow, sunny conditions changing to a mix of sun and cloud with a slight chance of showers, a risk of thunderstorm, and a high of 23. Your Lonely Lyric is just around the corner. First, I got some more tunes. Adam Rodway is up next. It's Runaround on 96.1. The Rush.
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It is time to spin the wheel.

And there it is. Congrats to Ron Davis. You called in last week on Tuesday with that correct guess, Fat Lip, Sum 41 on that lonely lyric. And today, thanks to the spin of that wheel, you are this week's lucky winner. Thanks, as always, to everyone for participating, making this game as fun as it always is. And congrats to Ron Davis, for it is you taking home that $50 Ricky's All Day Grill gift card. And now, once again, next. It's time to find out today's qualifier into the upcoming draw for that weekly giveaway. It's the Lonely Lyric.

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1: Yes, The Lonely Lyric, where I give you a lyrical portion of a song. You call me or you text me. Name the song, name the artist associated with the lyric. The number to call is 867-667-7891, or you can call me toll-free in the communities at 1-800-661-0530 if you know the answer to the following. 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Once again, that number to call is 867-667-7891, or you can call me toll-free in the communities at 1-800-661-0530 if you know the answer to that lyrical passage. Before we get to that correct answer, I got more of the Yukon's faves on the way next on 96.1 The Rush.
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Hi. I know you were listening to a great set of today's best music. Just thought I'd tell you, it's on 96.1 The Rush. If you weren't sure. That's all.

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1: For Dawson, Mayo, Pelly, CarMax, Faro, and Ross River today, sunny conditions region-wide with Dawson seeing a mix of sun and cloud by the afternoon and a high of 29. Tonight, light clouds in Dawson with clear skies elsewhere and a low of 13. And tomorrow, sunny conditions to start the day with increasing cloudiness rolling in across the region by the afternoon. A slight chance of showers for Dawson, Ross River, and Faro. A good chance of showers in Pelly and CarMax. And a risk of thunderstorms across most of the region except for Dawson and Mayo with a high of 25. For Watson Lake today, sunny skies with hazy conditions, a high of 27. Tonight, light clouds with hazy skies remaining overnight and a low of 15. And tomorrow, sunny conditions giving way to a mix of sun and cloud, hazy in the morning with a high of 29. For Whitehorse, Teslin, Atlin, Haines Junction, and the KLR today, sunny skies across the region with a high of 29. Tonight, clear region-wide with a low of 10 degrees. And tomorrow, sunny to start, then a mix of sun and cloud with a slight chance of afternoon showers region-wide. A risk of thunderstorms in Whitehorse, Atlin, and Teslin, and a high of 23. Taking another look across the territory at current conditions as I load the page, here we go. Mainly sunny and 24 here at Whitehorse. Old Crow is 26. Mainly sunny and 28 in Dawson. That is the warm spot. It's mainly sunny and 27 in Mayo and Faro. CarMax is 26. Mostly cloudy and 23 in Beaver Creek. Burwash, mostly cloudy and 18. That is the cold spot. Haines Junction is 20. Sunny and 21 in Teslin. Watson Lake, partly cloudy and 25. Inuvik, partly cloudy.

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1: So, what you're going to want to do is drive on down past the old signpost. Not the new old signpost, but the old, old signpost. You know the one I mean? When you get there, you're going to see the old cabin. And they sometimes they call that one the old signpost, but that's not the old signpost you're looking for. So, proceed.
0: Loving you, new loving us, and loving GPS. We're today's best music. 96.1, The Rush. Shh.

That is Cameron Whitcomb with you and me right here on the station that plays all the faves the Yukon craves, CKRW 96.1 The Rush. Hanging out here on the Midday Grind on a Monday afternoon filled with tech difficulties. Yes, we're back on air. We're about an hour and a half without any signal there. One thing I did not get a chance to mention is today's Lonely Lyric qualifier was Trish Burnett. She got through first with that correct answer on Alanis Morissette's Ironic. And as you know, today is day number one. The Rush has teamed up with some amazing local businesses to bring you the Rush Summer Treasure Hunt, your chance to win the ultimate concert getaway. We are sending one lucky winner and a guest to Vancouver with round-trip airfare from Whitehorse on Air North, Yukon's airline, a two-night stay at the Rosedale on Robson Suite Hotel, plus $500 spending cash, and the grand prize, two floor seats to see Bruno Mars on the Romantic Tour this fall. Are you ready to strike gold? 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And then join us July 29th at CKRW for our Bruno Mars block party. Details on that to come. 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We got more tunes on the way. It's Magic and Olivia Dean, both coming up next right here on 96.1.

0: That was Marshmello and Bastille with Happier on 96.1 The Rush as we make our way through the 1 o'clock hour on this Monday afternoon on the Midday Grind. Ryan Peugeot with you here. It is just after 1:30 p.m. Mainly sunny, now 24 degrees at the White Horse Airport. And that time and temp is brought to you by the Kwanlin Dunn Cultural Center. So Intel now has extended hours at the KDCC. 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Extra materials are provided and coffee and tea will be available. Come for a quick visit or stay a while so you don't miss out. The Kwanlin Dunn Cultural Center is open to the public Monday to Saturday, 9 a.m. to 5 p.m. Visit KwanlinDunnCulturalCenter.com or visit their Facebook page for all of your up-to-date information on exhibits and workshops happening this season. More of the faves, the Yukon Craves are on the way. I got some Celine Dion up next with That's the Way It Is, right here on 96.1 The Rush. Hey, Yukon, it's Ryan from the Midday Grind. If you haven't been to Yukon Pump in a while, now's the perfect time to stop in. 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

0: That is Olivia Rodrigo with her new one, Drop Dead, right here on CKRW 96.1 The Rush, hanging out on a Monday afternoon on the Midday Grind. Ryan Peugeot with you here. It is just after 1:45 on the clock. And from the shores of the Yukon River to the scenic trails of Miles Canyon, the wilderness is calling. Get ready, Whitehorse. The Yukon River Trail Marathon is returning Sunday, August 2nd. This scenic run is an amazing way for locals and visitors to take in the beauty the city has to offer. And whether you're tackling the full marathon, the half marathon, walking, or teaming up for the relay, this iconic event celebrates our northern trails and tight-knit community. Not a runner? Not a problem. You can still be part of the magic as they're looking for volunteers to cheer on participants, staff the water stations, and keep the energy high from start to finish. Bib pickup happens at Sport Yukon on July 31st and August 1st, and then the big race happens on August 2nd. Race details, course maps, volunteer signups, and more. Find all the info you need about the race or how to volunteer at yukonmarathon.com. Once again, yukonmarathon.com. I got more tunes on the way. Preston Pablo is up next with Dance Alone, and I'll see you back here at the top of the 2 p.m. hour on 96.1 The Rush.
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0: 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Mainly sunny, 24 degrees at the Whitehorse Airport, 2 p.m. on your midday grind. And your Canadian press news is next, brought to you by Jackpot, Lotto and Smoke.
1: What can you get at Jackpot, Lotto and Smoke?
2: Prepaid phone minutes?
1: Yup.
2: Cash?
1: Definitely. There's an ATM, and they also do check cashing.
2: A hunting license?
1: Sure thing.
2: Fishing license?
1: I think you're catching on.
2: I see what you did there.
1: You can also fax and photo at Jackpot Lotto and Smoke. And of course, Lotto and Smoke are right in the name. Come get what you're looking for at Jackpot Lotto and Smoke on the corner of 3rd Ave and Elliott.
3: Now this update from the Canadian press. A British Columbia mayor says his town's fate hinges on what the wind does to a nearby out-of-control wildfire. Firefighters are trying to build fire breaks to protect Kimberley, BC. About 100 fires are burning in the province. Conservatives are looking at using parliamentary tools to get more details of Canada's bridge deal with the Trump administration. Conservative critic Shuvaloy Majumdar says the government has no good reason to hide the deal from public scrutiny. Mounties say an SUV driven by a Saskatchewan Rough Rider player reportedly left a gas station without paying before a fatal weekend crash. They also say Jaden Dulkey had been driving the wrong way and that alcohol and cannabis were found in his vehicle. Foreign Affairs Minister Anita Anand says Canada is doing foreign policy differently by reviving stagnant relationships in pursuit of trade. Anand's currently in Islamabad on the first visit by a Canadian foreign minister to Pakistan in 19 years. From the Canadian press, I'm Jason White.
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0: For Dawson, Mayo, Pelly, Carmax, Faro, and Ross River today, sunny conditions region-wide, with Dawson seeing a mix of sun and cloud by the afternoon and a high of 29. Tonight, light clouds in Dawson, clear skies elsewhere with a low of 13. And tomorrow, sunny conditions to start the day with increasing cloudiness across the region by the afternoon. A slight chance of showers for Dawson, Ross River, and Faro. A good chance of showers in Pelly and Carmax. A risk of thunderstorms across most of the region except Dawson and Mayo with a high of 25. For Watson Lake today, sunny skies with hazy conditions and a high of 27. Tonight, light clouds and hazy skies remaining overnight with a low of 15. And tomorrow, sunny conditions giving way to a mix of sun and cloud. Hazy in the morning with a high of 29. For Whitehorse, Teslin, Atlin, Haines Junction, and the Kluane Lake region today, sunny skies across the region with a high of 29. Tonight, clear region-wide with a low of 10 degrees. And tomorrow, sunny to start, then a mix of sun and cloud with a slight chance of afternoon showers region-wide, a risk of thunderstorms in Whitehorse, Atlin, and Teslin, and a high of 23. Taking another look across the territory at current conditions, Old Crow is 26, mainly sunny and 27 in Dawson, Mayo, and in Faro. Carmax is 26, mostly cloudy, 23 in Beaver Creek. Burwash, mostly cloudy and 18, that is the cold spot. 20 degrees in Haines Junction, sunny and 21 in Teslin. Watson Lake, partly cloudy and 25. Inuvik, partly cloudy and 27. And back here at the Whitehorse Airport, mainly sunny and 24. I got Foster the People, I got Scott Hellman, and I've got Alex Warren and Jelly Roll. That is your three-pack to kick things off in this hour on 96.1. 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

CKRW 96.1 The Rush, 98.7 in the communities. The voice of the Yukon since 69. Hey, that was Bruno Mars' Lazy Song, a Bruno Mars song you just heard in this hour. Don't know why I'm telling you that more than once, but hey, that was a Bruno Mars song just after 2:30 p.m. It is now mainly sunny and 25 degrees at the White Horse Airport, and that time and temp brought to you by Panago Pizza. Panago's got delicious new sides and desserts like stuffed gnocchi filled with tangy cheese, mini panzerotti with gooey mozzarella and zesty tomato, crispy ravioli, and baked mozza triangles. 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

Sabrina Carpenter on 96.1 The Rush with When Did You Get Hot? Hanging out here on the midday grind in the 2 p.m. hour, just after 2:45 on the clock. And it's quite hot out there now, mainly sunny, 25 degrees at the White Horse Airport. I don't know if that's what was contributing to our power outage earlier today, but 40 minutes ago, ATCO Electric Yukon posted an update on their Facebook saying power has been safely restored to all of their customers. The cause of the outage is under investigation, and if you're still experiencing an issue, please call them at 867-633-7000. Once again, 867-633-7000. At approximately 11:36, a power system event affected several Yukon communities on the grid. Over 3,400 ATCO customers in the LaBerge and Whistle Bend areas were restored by 12:08, and then 890 customers in downtown Whitehorse were restored around 12:56 p.m. That's when you would have caught us returning to the airwaves. So as I said, Yukon Energy is investigating the cause of the outage. They'll share more information as it's available. So if you'd like to have up-to-date information, keep an eye on the ATCO Electric Yukon social media pages as I am here now for that information when it's released. A little bit of a weird routine today. We've been off air for over an hour and we've only been back on the air for just about an hour and a half. And that's it for me on the Midday Grind. The show's ending. 3 p.m. is just around the corner. And you know who? The one, the only, Faith Starr. She'll be in the studio in just a few minutes to kick off your Monday edition of The Rush Ride Home. Until then, more tunes. I got Sam Drysdale with Cold Water up next on 96.1 The Rush.

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0: 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Hi, hello, 3 on the clock. You are on your Monday Rush Ride Home with Faith Starr, and we have your Canadian press news and sports coming up next, brought to you by Canada Flooring and Special Olympics Yukon.
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5: From the National Newsroom of the Canadian Press, I'm Jason White. U.S. President Donald Trump has just signed orders to hammer certain Canadian products with 50% tariffs in 30 days.
6: U.S. President Donald Trump signed orders today to hammer certain Canadian products with 50% tariffs in 30 days. Speaking to reporters on background on condition they not be named, senior White House officials say the measure is a response to provincial bans on U.S. liquor, Canada's supply-managed dairy system, and its quotas on certain U.S. vehicles. The officials say the White House will publish a list of affected imports, but these tariffs, unlike many of Trump's other duties, will have no exemptions for goods compliant under the Canada-U.S.-Mexico agreement. These tariffs are also not connected to Trump's recent threat to hit Canada with higher duties because of wildfire smoke. Kelly Malone, The Canadian Press, Washington.
5: U.S. Ambassador to Canada Pete Hoekstra says Canadians' negative views of the U.S. are making it harder to get a trade deal.
7: I have a problem, and I think that, you know, Canadians don't think very highly of the United States right now. It makes it harder for politicians to get to an agreement.
5: Hoekstra told the Pacific Northwest Economic Region's annual summit in Edmonton he thinks some sort of trade agreement will eventually be signed between Canada, the U.S., and Mexico. He also says Alberta and Saskatchewan could make the most compelling case to meet America's oil needs over the next decade. Foreign Affairs Minister Anita Anand says Canada is doing foreign policy differently, reviving relationships with a focus on trade deals. She says she's made it clear to the country's diplomats Canada wants to expand business in more countries.
8: This is their work, to engage with business in Canada to the extent that those businesses want to invest in the countries that they are resident in.
5: This week, Anand became the first Canadian foreign affairs minister to visit Pakistan in 19 years. She also has plans to visit Benin, Morocco, and Kazakhstan. A BC mayor says his town's fate hinges on what the wind does to a nearby out-of-control wildfire. Kimberley, BC's 8,000 residents are on evacuation alert as firefighters try to prevent the flames reaching the town. The fire near Kimberley is one of more than 900 wildfires blazing across the country. Ontario Premier Doug Ford says wildfires have been moving quickly in the province's north, where evacuations have displaced about 1,800 people. Meanwhile, the Northwest Territories reports more than 200 active fires. Almost all of them are out of control. The Toronto International Film Festival's list of gala and special presentation programs is now out, and it includes I Play Rocky.
9: I don't even know what I'm doing. It's any good.
10: Just do the best acting of your life and everything will be fine.
5: The Sylvester Stallone biopic will play alongside other films about Rupert Murdoch and Formula One driver Gilles Villeneuve at TIFF this September. This is the Canadian Press. In sports, the RCMP say Saskatchewan Rough Rider player Jaden Dulkey was driving on the wrong side of the highway with alcohol and cannabis in his SUV before Saturday night's fatal car crash. Both Dulkey and the 22-year-old Regina man driving the other vehicle died at the scene. The struggling Blue Jays open a 4-game series tonight with the American League East leading Tampa Bay Rays in Toronto. The Jays dropped 2 of 3 games to the visiting Chicago White Sox last weekend in their return from the All-Star game. Toronto enters the series 7 games under 500. Hockey Canada has announced its coaching staff for the 2027 World Juniors. Major junior head coaches Drew Bannister, Brad Lauer, Jim Holton, and Ryan Getzlaff are joining head coach Misha Donskov's staff as assistants. The hockey tournament will run December 26th to January 5th in Edmonton and Red Deer, Alberta. And Canadian golf star Brooke Henderson is engaged. She's set to marry Minnesota Twins prospect Ricky Castro. From the Canadian Press, I'm Jason White.
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0: Mainly sunny, 25 degrees in downtown Whitehorse. 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For Dawson, Mayo, Pelly, Carmack, Sparrow, and Ross River today, sunny region-wide, a mix of sun and cloud for Dawson and a high of 29. Tonight, light clouds for Dawson, clear for the rest of the region, a low of 13. And tomorrow, sunny in the morning, slight chance of showers for Dawson, Ross River, and Sparrow. Good chance of showers for Pelly and Carmack with clouds in the afternoon and a high of 25 degrees. For Watson Lake today, sunny skies with hazy conditions and a high of 27. Light clouds tonight, hazy skies remaining overnight and a low of 15. And tomorrow, sunny in the morning, a mix of sun and cloud in the afternoon, high of 29 degrees. For Whitehorse, Teslin, Atlin, Haines Junction, and the Kluane Lake region today, sunny across southern Yukon with a high of 29, clear tonight, getting down to a low of 10, and tomorrow, sunny in the morning, then a mix of sun and cloud with a slight chance of afternoon showers region-wide, risk of thunderstorms for Whitehorse, Atlin, and Teslin, and a high of 23. Across the territory at the moment, Old Crow is at 28 degrees, Dawson partly cloudy in 29, Mayo and Faro mainly sunny in 28, Carmack also at 28, Beaver Creek mostly cloudy in 25, Burwash cloudy in 21, Haines Junction at 22, Teslin sunny in 24,

0: One Republic apologize on CKRW 96.1 The Rush. Apologies for earlier, if you tuned in or attempted to while we were off air. There was a power outage situation in Whitehorse this afternoon, as I'm sure you're aware. ATCO Electric Yukon did put a statement out not too long ago explaining that approximately at 11:36 a.m., a power system event affected several Yukon communities on the grid. Almost 4,000 ATCO customers in the Lake LaBarge and Whistle Bend areas were restored by 12:08 p.m. 890 ATCO customers in downtown Whitehorse were restored by 12:56 p.m. And ATCO customers in Ross River, CarMax, Pelly Crossing, Stewart Crossing, and Teslin experienced a brief 2 to 3 minute outage while ATCO diesel generation was brought online. Yukon Energy is investigating the cause of the outage and will share more info as it's available. They thank you for your patience while crews work to restore service to the impacted areas. You can read that statement on ATCO Electric Yukon's Facebook page. Long story short, a little blip in our Monday afternoon, but we are back in action and you're hanging on your rush ride home with Faith Star in your 3 o'clock music hour, which is brought to you by Hurlburt Enterprises. 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Coming up in the next few at 3:30, we have the first Trader Time of the week. Remember, Yukon's legendary buy, sell, and trade program is pre-recorded, but you can call our voicemail anytime to leave your listing. 867-471-9939. I also have to tell you about a very spectacular contest we're running coming up a little bit later. Please stay tuned. For now, your Monday Trader Time is going to get started in a few roars of a lion today, because they like to sunbathe, and so do I. It's time to get cute with your Humane Society Pet Report, brought to you by the feed store Pet Junction. Oh boy.
1: Some have fur, some have scales, some have feathers.

0: Most have tails. 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
1: Nothing hypes me up more than a track with a heavy beat on a sunny afternoon. Loud Luxury with Crash on 96.1 The Rush. You're hanging out with Faith Star on your ride home. It's 3:30 and that means it's trader time. 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
7: 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I have a portable single air bed. It's deluxe. The brand name is Root. No rips, tears, or leaks. Excellent shape. Comes with a little frame. It all comes in a bag. And I also have a heater. Little cabinet air electrical heater, and I have an oak coffee table that needs to be refinished. I have a battery-operated weed whacker and one dry bag for canoers or campers or river trip goers, a dehumidifier. I have a wall mirror, small wall mirror with little brass frame around it. And I have two WestJet suitcases, excellent shape, probably used once or twice. One is a bigger one, and the other one is a carry-on in excellent shape, and they're on the four spinners. That's about it. My phone number is 633-4149, 633-4149. Also, I have a dehumidifier as well. So hopefully somebody is looking for something like that and can give me a call. Bye.
10: Hello, I got an S10 motor for sale. And I also have an old refrigerator. It'd be good for a man cave or cabin.

0: and I have a nice old Chevy parts for a 1971 fender's Doris hood, and I have an old barber chair for sale too. 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Bye.
1: 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The couch features duct tape repairs on the pleather on one arm and two of the cushions. 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If you need any information from what you heard today, please call or text 867-667-7891. 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

The home of the station that brings you the hottest contest of the summer. You just heard Bruno Mars and Mark Ronson with Uptown Funk on 96.1 The Rush. Yes, huge contest running right now. It's called the Rush Summer Treasure Hunt. Your chance to win 2 floor seats to see Bruno Mars on the romantic tour this fall at BC Place in Vancouver. You will win the round-trip airfare from Air North Yukon's airline, a 2-night stay at the Rosedale on Robson Suite Hotel, plus $500 spending cash. You and a plus one will have the time of your lives at Bruno Mars this fall. Potentially, if you're the big winner, how do you win, you may ask? Well, anytime you hear a Bruno Mars song on The Rush, just text the word treasure. It's simple, to 867-667-7891. Do it right now if you haven't in the last hour because Bruno Mars just played, so there. You might want to take a look at Bruno Mars' discography and get familiar with his songs, so anytime you hear them on CKRW, you just text the word treasure right away. The hunt part of this contest is the most fun. We have partnered up with some awesome local businesses, just like Casino Mining, City Furniture, the Aurora Inn, Dawson City, Coast Mountain Sports, Integra Tire, and so many others. Each participating local business has a special QR code at their location, and once you scan that code, you will collect a golden star. 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

0: August 14th at 11:59 p.m. Do not miss your chance to drip in finesse, which is also a Bruno Mars song. There you go. I hope you're having a lovely Monday afternoon, super stunning in downtown Whitehorse, hanging out with Faith on your rush ride home. Mainly sunny, 26 degrees in the capital city, creeping up to 4 on that clock. 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Coming up in your 4 o'clock hour, we got your first double shot of the week. 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
2: Prepaid phone minutes?
1: Yup.
2: Cash?
1: Definitely. There's an ATM, and they also do check cashing.
2: A hunting license?
1: Sure thing.
2: Fishing license?
1: I think you're catching on.
2: I see what you did there.
1: You can also fax and photo at Jackpot Lotto and Smoke. And of course, Lotto and Smoke are right in the name. Come get what you're looking for at Jackpot Lotto and Smoke on the corner of 3rd Ave and Elliott.
3: From the National Newsroom of the Canadian Press, I'm Jason White. U.S. President Donald Trump has signed an executive order hammering certain Canadian products with 50% tariffs. It's in response to provincial bans on U.S. liquor, Canada's supply-managed dairy system, and quotas on certain U.S. vehicles. But White House officials say it is not connected to Trump's recent threats to hit Canada with higher tariffs because of wildfire smoke. The list covers a wide range of products, but has no exemptions for goods compliant under the Canada-U.S.-Mexico Agreement on Trade, better known as CUSMA. Conservatives want to know how the Liberal government convinced the Trump administration to open up the Gordie Howe International Bridge. Conservative critic Shuvaloy Majumder wants the government to release more details.
4: We're all looking at finding ways in which Parliament can be used to encourage this kind of disclosure.
3: Prime Minister Mark Carney was accused of spreading confusion about the bridge deal last week when he said any sharing of toll revenue with the U.S. would not happen until after Canada's bridge debt was repaid. But Carney also said Canada and the U.S. would split net revenues after operational costs over the first 15 years. Foreign Affairs Minister Anita Anand says Canada's trade-first diplomatic push is reviving old ties around the world. She's currently in Islamabad on the first visit by a Canadian foreign minister to Pakistan in 19 years. She says Ottawa's new approach prioritizes signing trade deals wherever possible and puts an emphasis on face-to-face engagement. The minister was recently in Brazil, Romania, and Panama, and will soon head to Benin and the Ivory Coast. Around 1,800 people have fled northern Ontario communities because of wildfires. Ontario Emergency Preparedness Minister Jill Dunlop says the evacuees are being housed in several cities.
5: As of now, we've coordinated 13 evacuations. So they're in host cities like Thunder Bay, Kapuskasing, Sudbury, Barrie, and then Toronto has put their hand up as well as Niagara Falls. So a lot of coordination in those efforts.
3: Meanwhile, Nova Scotia fire crews are continuing to hold a wildfire northeast of Halifax. And in British Columbia, 8,000 people in the southeastern city of Kimberley are on an evacuation alert because of a nearby out-of-control wildfire. Six of the whales from Marineland are now on their way to new homes in the United States. The shuttered Niagara Falls, Ontario tourist attraction struck a deal with a group of American and Spanish aquariums. Marineland says the relocations required months of planning and cross-border coordination. Vancouver police say the World Cup saw their largest deployment ever. Deputy Chief Constable Don Chapman says it took years of planning.
6: During our match days, our highlight or our peak level deployment was 1,300 officers on each of our Vancouver match days. We have never deployed that many police officers on any given deployment day.
3: They also policed the sky by bringing down 40 drones. This is the Canadian Press. In sports, the RCMP have released more details of Saturday night's fatal crash involving Saskatchewan Rough Rider player Jaden Dulkey. Mounties say Dulkey was driving on the wrong side of the highway with alcohol and cannabis in his SUV. Both he and the other driver died at the scene. The Toronto Blue Jays are at home opening a four-game series with the American League East leading Tampa Bay Rays tonight. Toronto's been struggling of late, dropping two of three games to the visiting Chicago White Sox over the weekend. The team enters this series 7 games under 500. Hockey Canada has announced its coaching staff for the 2027 World Junior Hockey Championship. Major junior head coaches Drew Bannister, Brad Lauer, Jim Holton, and Ryan Getzloff will be assistant coaches, joining head coach Misha Donskov. And English soccer legend Kevin Keegan has died at the age of 75. His death was announced by his former club Newcastle, where he'd been both a player and a coach. Keegan revealed last month that he had stage 4 cancer. From the Canadian Press, I'm Jason White.
0: Mainly sunny, 25 degrees in downtown Whitehorse. 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For Dawson, Mayo, Pelly, Carmack, Faro, and Ross River today, sunny region-wide, a mix of sun and cloud for Dawson and a high of 29. Tonight, light clouds for Dawson, clear for the rest of the region, a low of 13. And tomorrow, sunny in the morning, slight chance of showers for Dawson, Ross River, and Faro. Good chance of showers for Pelly and Carmack with clouds in the afternoon and a high of 25 degrees. For Watson Lake today, sunny skies with hazy conditions and a high of 27. Light clouds tonight, hazy skies remaining overnight and a low of 15. And tomorrow, sunny in the morning, a mix of sun and cloud in the afternoon, high of 29 degrees. For Whitehorse, Teslin, Atlin, Haines Junction, and the Kluane Lake region today, sunny across southern Yukon with a high of 29, clear tonight, getting down to a low of 10, and tomorrow, sunny in the morning, then a mix of sun and cloud with a slight chance of afternoon showers region-wide, risk of thunderstorms for Whitehorse, Atlin, and Teslin, and a high of 23. Across the territory at the moment, Old Crow is at 28 degrees, Dawson partly cloudy in 29, Mayo and Faro mainly sunny in 28, Carmack also at 28, Beaver Creek mostly cloudy in 25, Burwash cloudy in 21, Haines Junction at 22, Teslin sunny in 24, Watson Lake partly cloudy in 27, same with Inuvik, and at the Whitehorse Airport, mainly sunny in 25 degrees.
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0: sun is certainly out and hot today across the Yukon. I hope you're taking it easy if you are out and about right now, staying hydrated, not leaving your pets in your vehicles. You know the drill. I don't have to tell you. You're hanging out with Faith Star on your rush ride home. We are in your 4 o'clock music hour, which is brought to you by KFC Whitehorse. I almost knocked my mic over. Bad news bears. Anyways, head on over to 2nd Avenue if you need a delicious meal tonight, or if you have a lot of mouths to feed. They have family buckets. You can get 6 pieces, 8 pieces, or 10 pieces of original recipe chicken. They all come with sides, fries, and dips. You can call ahead for pickup as well, 668-5900. Coming up in about 10 minutes, we're going to take a look at the Yukon highways and roads with your road report. Your Monday double shot will follow. Millennials, it's a good one today, so get ready for that. But right now, it's time for a little hike. Or maybe a bike. It's Hikes and Bikes on the Rush.
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2: 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It's named after Thomas White, Minister of the Interior from 1887 to 1888. Make sure you watch for mountain goats along the trail. And please refrain from hiking this trail from April 1st to June 16th because the mountain goat population uses the area for nursing and raising their kids.
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0: just put on an epic performance during the FIFA World Cup halftime show. That was Justin Bieber, Hold on 96.1 The Rush. A true believer, Faith Star, in your passenger seat on your rush ride home. We're going to take a look at the highways and roads right now with your road report. Lots going on, so please pay attention. And after that, Hold On Indeed, we have your Monday double shot. You're going to hear two back-to-back songs by the exact same musical act. If you think you know who it is, call or text 867-667-7891. If you get the answer right first, you will be this week's first qualifier in the grand prize draw, and on Friday, you could win two free extra value meals from our friends at White Horse McDonald's. So play the double shot game coming up real soon, but right now, buckle your seatbelt, make sure you are driving safely and mindfully. Thanks. Road Report's next on The Rush.
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0: This is your afternoon road report. Summer is here and the roads are busy. Cyclists are taking advantage of warmer conditions, so be aware of your surroundings and watch for cyclists, pedestrians, and wildlife. 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Reminder, there are weight and speed restrictions when crossing bridges on the North Canal Road. These include a weight limit of 48,000 kilograms, no overweight permits, a 30 kilometer per hour speed limit on all bridges, and some bridges may have lower speed limits. Please check 511yukon.ca for more information. White Horse Advisories. PS Sidhu Trucking is completing surface restoration and intersection improvements on Casca Boulevard between Keno and Whistlebend Way during July and August. Drivers should expect delays as single-lane traffic will be required for some of the work. Sidhu Trucking is doing their best to keep delays to a minimum during regular business hours, with longer delays between 6 p.m. and 11 p.m. Please avoid the area if possible and follow all instructions from flaggers and signage. Other advisories to be aware of: traffic hazard on Highway 1, the Alaska, in both directions at marker 1456 near Ibex Valley. Traffic hazard on the Alaska in both directions near marker 1324 between Jake's Corner and Little Teslin Lake. Traffic alert on Highway 4, the Robert

0: Campbell Highway near Ross River from roadway marker 350 to 350. In all of these zones, please slow down, narrow shoulders, no passing, loose gravel, and speed reductions in place. Construction is active across the territory in all construction zones. Follow speed restrictions, posted signs, and pilot vehicles. Road construction on the Alaska in both directions from marker 1130 to 1136 near Swift River. BST operations on Highway 2, the North Klondike Highway in both directions from marker 48 to 58. Construction on the Silver Trail in both directions from marker 60 to 64 and again from 74 to 88 just before Halfway Lakes. And road construction on Highway 10, the Nahini Range Road, both directions from marker 134 to 184, Three Aces Exploration Camp to the Yukon Northwest Territories border. Seasonal closures. The top of the World Highway border crossing is open. The George Black Ferry is in service, as well as the Pelly Barge. For the latest on road conditions, visit 511yukon.ca before hitting the road, and you can also follow Yukon Highways and Public Works on Facebook.
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0: I've done this double shot for the past few years on this date, and I tear up every single time it comes on. But it's bittersweet because I love the songs. You just heard your Monday double shot brought to you by White Horse McDonald's. Two back-to-back songs today by Linkin Park because July 20th, 2017, Chester Bennington, frontman of Linkin Park, passed away very tragically. Linkin Park, a huge part of my childhood, and when I found that news out, I was devastated. My friends and I were just wrecked for weeks, and honestly, I still have a hard time talking about it, so hope you're resting in paradise, Chester. Your fans love you, and if you are a Linkin Park fan in the Yukon, I hope you liked that double shot. I know that Guy liked it because he called pretty quickly when Numb started playing and guessed Linkin Park first. So congrats, Guy. You are in Friday's draw. We'll find out then if you're this week's winner of those two free extra value meal coupons from White Horse McDonald's, who, by the way, are one of our sponsors for our Rush Summer Treasure Hunt. So if you stop by White Horse McDonald's between now and August 14th, make sure you scan the QR code at the restaurant to collect Golden Stars, your chance to win a fantastic trip this fall to see Bruno Mars live in Vancouver. It's creeping up to 5 on your ride home with Faith Star, and it's time to see what's going on in the city of White Horse.
1: Time for What's Going On in the City, brought to you by the City of White Horse.
0: Transit routes 202 and 402 are changing on August 3rd. These route changes are being made to improve schedule reliability and increase service frequency. There will be slight adjustments to the timing of all transit routes on August 3rd to accommodate these changes. Find maps and detailed information on these changes at whitehorse.ca/transit. A public hearing is scheduled for Monday, August 24th at City Hall for a proposed amendment to the city's official community plan to enable limited forms of mineral exploration within select areas currently designated as green space that is being considered by City Council. Residents can provide input at any time up until the public hearing is closed on August 24th by emailing publicinput@whitehorse.ca. Go to whitehorse.ca/amendments for more info. And take steps to fire smart your property and increase your home's resilience to wildfire. 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To find out what's going on in the city at any time, go to whitehorse.ca/city news highlights.
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Lots of things have changed since 1969. But one thing hasn't. 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
2: The Yukon Inn is your home away from home. And the homiest part just might be the super cozy fireweed cabin. Lounge in comfortable leather chairs. Sip a cocktail and catch up on the news and sports. Or catch up with family and friends. And if a more intimate dinner is on the menu,

0: from the National Newsroom of the Canadian Press. I'm David Augustine. U.S. President Donald Trump is signing an executive order today to hammer certain Canadian products with 50% tariffs. Senior White House officials say the order will take effect in 30 days. It's a response to the provincial bans on U.S. liquor, Canada's supply-managed dairy system, and quotas on certain U.S. vehicles. But it's not connected to Trump's recent threats to hit Canada with higher tariffs because of wildfire smoke. The White House has not yet published a list of affected imports. Babcock Canada has been given a 6-year extension on its servicing contract for the Royal Canadian Navy's Victoria-class submarines by the federal government. The contract, valued at $1.1 billion, includes options to extend the in-service support through to the fleet's end of life. Babcock Canada CEO Tony March says the deal represents a commitment Canada will keep the nearly 40-year-old subs operating until they are replaced within the next decade. The Royal Canadian Navy's fleet of 4 Victoria submarines is expected to be retired in the mid-2030s and be replaced with a new fleet of as many as 12 conventional submarines. Foreign Affairs Minister Anita Anand says Canada is doing foreign policy differently, reviving relationships with countries on multiple continents with a focus on inking economic deals. This week, Anand became the first Canadian Foreign Affairs Minister to visit Pakistan in 19 years, with plans to soon visit Benin, Morocco, and Kazakhstan. When Canadian ambassadors abroad gathered in Ottawa last month, Anand said she made the message clear that Canada wants to expand business in more countries.
1: I essentially put down what are the marching orders for the diplomatic corps, and this is their work.
0: Anand says her economic focus isn't coming at the expense of human rights, and that she uses these visits to raise consular cases and multilateral issues, such as support for Ukraine. Marineland has begun relocating its whales and is shipping 6 belugas to aquariums in the United States.
2: The shuttered Niagara Falls, Ontario tourist attraction has been working to ship its 30 belugas and 4 dolphins to other facilities. Marineland struck a deal with a consortium of U.S. and Spanish aquariums. It says the move is among the most complex undertakings in animal care and required months of planning and cross-border coordination. Some of the 6 whales being shipped in this move are headed for the Shedd Aquarium in Chicago, while others are going to SeaWorld in San Antonio. Jason White, The Canadian Press.
0: And Enbridge has broken ground on a $4 billion natural gas pipeline expansion in BC. It aims to add another 300 million cubic feet per day of transportation capacity to the province's natural gas transmission system. The federal government says Sunrise will help ensure natural gas supplies are available to liquefied natural gas export facilities on the West Coast while meeting local needs. The Sunrise project is using Canadian melted and poured steel supplied by Interpro Pipe and Steel in Saskatchewan. 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